0: Dr. Evans points out that merely calling yourself a leader is quite different from actually functioning as a leader. Let's join him as he explains.
1: The Bible makes it clear that you know when God has cursed a land, when its fathers are nowhere to be found. Fatherlessness, the scourge of our day. We're introduced in one verse to a father. 1 Chronicles chapter 7. We are given the genealogy of the descendants of a man named Asher. Asher, according to verse 30, has 4 boys and a daughter. He's got 5 children. Asher is a special man because of the heritage he built. And if you, as men in particular, supported by, of course, the women, the ladies, will take to heart these few principles from this one verse, it could be a life-transforming experience, both for you and your family. The first thing we read about Asher is that the sons of Asher were the heads of the father's houses. The first thing we note about Asher then is that he raised his sons to be leaders. They weren't just in the house, eating the food of the house, taking up space around the house. According to the verse, these were heads of houses. Headship in the Bible refers to the leadership role that God has called a man to have with respect to his family. He is head of the house. But sons, led by the father, took their leadership role seriously. They were heads of the father's houses. Every man, without exception, has been created to be a leader because every man has been created to be head of a household. That is, if you get married and you have a wife and you have a family, you are in the leadership position. Now, you may be a poor leader, a mediocre leader, a trifling leader, or maybe even an excellent leader, but every man has been given a leadership tag because every man has been called to be head of his home. A leader is one who knows the way, shows the way, and goes the way. He knows where he's going, he goes there, and he shows others how to join him in getting there. These were heads of houses. What then does it take for a man to be the head? If you're going to give direction because you're in the role of authority and you're going to own the responsibility, what does that look like? What did Asher's sons look like if they were the functional head, not just with a title? Well, the first thing a leader will always have is a picture. We call it vision. A leader always sees out in front of everybody else. A leader is always looking ahead. He has a clear mental picture, watch this, of a better future. When your wife married you, if you are deemed married, you probably made promises. And I can bet you all of your promises involved a better future. You talked about dreams and goals, and you painted a picture that she believed. She got a picture of a better future. A leader always has to have vision. A leader, in this case, the head of a home, does not only see the acorn, he sees the oak tree. Martin Luther King had a dream of a better future, which led to a civil rights movement. Nehemiah had a dream of a better Jerusalem, which led him to go back and rebuild the wall. hands.

Joshua and Caleb had a better picture, and so they could see that they could take the promised land. One of the reasons that heads of households today don't dream is because they don't see. Or all they see is what they're looking at. And then a leader has to have a plan. Having a picture is where you start. You gotta see something. You gotta have passion, because that's the fire to motivate you to do it. But then you got a plan. You gotta have a map. How are we gonna get from here to there? Whenever God did something in the Bible, it was tied to a plan. Even the death of his son, who was slain before the foundation of the world, it was tied to a plan. God was working something out according to a plan. So if you're going to be the head, and it not just be a title, then you need a picture of a better future, you need a passion to get there, and you need a plan that's going to take us from where we are to where we are. This ain't about, I hope we get there someday. So here's my question to the heads of houses by title. If your family were to ask you, what is your dream for us, Dad? Could you articulate it? Do they feel the fire? And have they ever been shown a plan? If not, you are a leader by title, not by function. So he raised heads of households. Secondly, he raised sons who were excellers, choice men. He raised the cream of the crop. Not just boys, not just men, but the top of the line. Choice means top of the line. You know how when you go to pick fruit and you look at it, you want the best, the ripest, you want the one with the most color in it, you want the choice fruit. He raised choice children. These were sons who you would not mind your daughter marrying. Our problem for ladies today is not that there aren't men to marry. It's just that there aren't enough men worth marrying. It says he raised choice men, that is, men of high character, high ethical standards, who accepted responsibility. Have you ever been behind somebody who is signaling right but turning left? See, a lot of guys talk a good game. All he has to have done is listen to somebody else and he can quote them. Which way is he turning? Not which way is he talking. A person signaling right and turning left is confused. These were men of high standards. They were not mediocre. They were not trying to make it. What's happening, brother? Trying to make it. Oh, you ain't it. You ain't it. Because trying to make it is getting by. Praise God for the many men who are here today who weren't just trying to get by, who weren't just satisfied.

0: Texas and Arklay, Texas, another day that the Lord allowed me to be here one more time. I just thank God for being back right here at the same place, KJTX 104.5 FM, giving you the best gospel music on this side of heaven. I'm Early Weatherall on your radio up until that 10 o'clock hour. I'm your Millennium Praise hostess, where we give God all the glory, honor, and praise all the time, not some of the time. So call a friend, call a neighbor, tell her we're on the airwaves once again. It all depended on Jesus, whether we were going to be on the air or not. But I promise you, God always come through every time. And I'm so elated and glad to be here to just tell you a little bit about Jesus through the songs that God's got prepared for you tonight. We thank you for tuning in tonight. I'll be here until that 10 o'clock hour. I'm your Millennium Praise hostess. And I am your radio air minister, ministering to you all over the airways. So get ready, get ready, get ready. I'm Early Weatherall in your radio.
1: Thank you.

Can you just say one more day? I want to say good evening to all of my sponsors out there in Radio Land. All of you out there that missed me while I was gone. I got a lot of phone calls, but nevertheless, God's got a plan for everything. God knows exactly what he's doing, and I'm so glad to be back. I'm so glad he put the station back on the air again. We had a little technical difficulties with the storm that came through and everything, but I just want you to know, the devil cannot stop KJTX no way he tried. He might bend us a little bit, but we always come back bouncing real strong. So tell somebody to tune in right now, because I got a song just for you. We're finna go to church, y'all. I know some of y'all haven't been to church this Sunday, and some of you didn't go to church on Sunday, but we're going right now, and we're going to do it just like that. Are you ready? Let's go. Let's go all the way. I'm going to take you all the way to the pearly gates of heaven. So get ready, get ready, get ready. It's a little medley of song. Here we go.

Thank you.

0: given the glory.
1: Well, glory, glory, glory. 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God met me at the door when I came in, y'all. We ready, we ready.
2: I wonder how many of y'all got another yes in your mouth tonight. I dare you lift your hand and say, yes, Lord. Come on, clap those hands and praise him.
1: If you just tune in, you tune in at the right time. That's right. God is in the building. I want to say good evening to all of my sponsors. Springs of Grace over in Jefferson, Texas with Pastor C.J. and Rose Wright, Melvin Williams in Longview, Pastor Faye Henderson, Victory Temple Faith to Faith Ministries in Longview, Charles Woodridge, and also D&L Enterprises out of Kilgore in Longview. And we know without a doubt.
3: God has rescued you from something.
1: Oh, yeah. It's John P. Key coming at you right now on New Millennium Praise. I want to say good evening to a lot of people out there in Radio Land. All of you out there in Radio Land, good evening to you. Here's one. I made it out, y'all. Woo! Thank you, Lord.

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0: Jesus.
1: Hello, Kill Boy. This is Dr. Ron Fraser. This is Epic Miracle Round. Guess what? We are on our way to your city to praise God and magnify the Lord with you. Are y'all ready? 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Are we ready to go?
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0: Texas, featuring Kurt Carr and the Kurt Carr Singers, with special guests Marquin Middleton and the Miracle Chorale, plus Darius Bailey and Next Generation Youth Choir of Marshall, Texas. 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

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Faye H. Henderson is the pastor. 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

0: And if you're just tuning in, you tune in at the right time. I thank God for being here another night, another Wednesday night, a beautiful hot Wednesday night at that. I tell you what, God is so good. We're just getting ready for a great weekend coming up with Kurt Carr and the Kurt Carr family and Mark Quinn Middleton and his chorale choir. And also, we got Marsha, Texas coming. He's going to get me because I keep forgetting his name. But nevertheless, just believe me, those kids he got can sing themselves crazy. Him never heard him. And I'm going to tell you what it is in just a minute here. As soon as I get my stuff all lined up here like I need to, we're going to play a little Kurt Carr, but I got a little something I need to talk about here about all my sponsors that's tuning in. I just thank you for supporting me, supporting KJTX. We need more supporters of KJTX as well. We definitely need some supporters of KJTX. And we want you to know God is good, and he is going to send somebody our way. Because I've been praying so hard for the Lord to send somebody to KJTX that can really help Brother Collins and them get straight down like they need to be. But nevertheless, God is good. And he got his own time set to do whatever he needs to do. He don't make no mistakes, and I just know that he got something in plan for us. Because we are, Darius Bailey is who I'm trying to say. Darius Bailey, and them kids know they can sing over in Marsha, Texas. And they're going to be one of our special guests on the program. It's the Summer Fest coming up. Summer Fest is going to be coming up with Kurt Carr. And it is free to the public. I just want everybody to come. You don't have to do nothing but just come and sit back and listen. That's all you got to do. You ain't got to worry about paying to get in. The doors open at 7 p.m. And I want you to know, get there on time where you can get a seat. That's all I'm telling you. I'll let you hear a little commercial I got going here.
1: 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Oh, we lift our hands to give you the glory.
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0: Well, here's a little song by Kurt Carr. This is the way we're going to be doing. We're going to magnify the Lord. And we're going to have a great time in the Lord on Saturday night at the beginning of the Summer Gospel Fest, the Celebration of Gospel over in Kilgore, Texas, at the Faith Tabernacle Church, where Pastor Larry Kenny is the pastor, and the bishop is Pastor T.A. Kenny, Brother Daniel Kenny, CEO, and we're going to have it doing just like this.

0: and New York's own Ayanna George.
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0: plus Darius Bailey and Next Generation Youth Choir of Marshall, Texas. 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
4: Yes, yes. That's Elisha's Food for the Soul. If you haven't been down there, I promise you, you need to go because it is so most definitely, definitely good food. Tell the Lord thank you because God is so good. He's worthy to be praised. If you have never had some good soul food, and I mean, she give you a lot of food. I mean, oh my God, I'm not going to go into it. I dare you to go. I dare you to go because you will be full when you leave. Full of the Holy Ghost, full of the food. She got food for the heart, mind, and soul. That's Alicia's Food downtown. Right on Marshall there, right on Marshall Avenue before you get to Super One. Tell the Lord thank you. If you just tune in, you tune in at the right time. I'm Early Weather Raw of the New Millennium Praise. Kurt Carr got a song that says, I seen him do it. Have you seen the Lord do anything for you lately?
5: For someone facing incredible obstacles in your life, I want you to lean on God and trust his flawless record. He never fails. He can do the impossible. How do I know? I've seen him do it.
6: I have no doubts my God can do the impossible.
5: There's nothing impossible to God.
4: I want to send this song out to the Reverend Larry Kenny and his lovely wife Angela Kenny. To none other than Brother Danielle Kenny and his lovely wife, to the Teresa Kenny, and to the whole entire Faith Tabernacle Church. And to all the staff of the Celebration of Gospel,
5: just let it go.
4: To the Clayton family,
6: God, he'll work it out.
4: I want you to know God will work it out, whatever it is.
6: How do I know?
5: How do I know what God can do?
4: I've seen him do it.
6: I've seen him do it. I've seen him do it.
5: Hallelujah. I've lived long enough to see God do phenomenal things. Oh, yes, I have. I've seen God give people supernatural strength when they didn't know how they were going to make it. I've seen him use the most unlikely people to do incredible things. So I wrote this verse for those of you that are less than perfect. Listen.

0: God works.
1: I see him do it.
0: And this is what I like about God.
1: Then he'll erase your past.
0: If you repent,
1: so people can't,
0: he'll erase your past.
1: Tangle it in your face.
0: That's how God works.
1: That's how God works.
0: God is so loving and forgiving.
1: I see him do it.
0: He just delivered my friend's mother from a 40-year drug addiction. Don't you tell me.

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She went to the hospital and had a surgery, and they told her she would have to have radical chemotherapy to get completely healed. 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

0: I'm crazy enough to believe.
1: I see
0: He's doing for you.

That's Kurt Carr. It's Kurt Carr on your radio. That's the way we're going to be doing it this Saturday night over at the Faith Tabernacle Church in Kilgore, Texas on Highway 31. Get there on time. The doors open at 7 p.m. Don't you miss it. It's free to the public. Go call somebody, call a neighbor and tell them that they want to have a great time in the Lord. Come on over to Faith Tabernacle Church on 31, where Pastor T.A. Kennedy is the bishop and Pastor Larry Kennedy is the pastor. Tell him you heard it right here on the New Millennium Praise. I'm Early Weatherall, just giving God all the glory, honor, and praise all the time. And we're going to try to do a little prayer here for you, because you know ain't nothing like having a prayer. I'm going to tell you something. If you ain't got prayer in your life, I'm telling you now. I'm going to play this little song for you about the Bolton brothers. It's a little song that...

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1: Oh,
0: yeah.
1: Whatever you need.
0: This is the one. God changed it on me right quick. I want you to know whatever you need tonight, God's got it. No matter what it is, the Lord's got it. All your help comes from the Lord. How do I know? Because I know. He's all I got. God is all I need. And whatever you need tonight, just tell the Lord what you need.

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0: Now that you know what God brought you from, you know what. 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
0: 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And I want you to believe God not only for yourself, but for that person you're touching. And we're going to release the anointing of God in this room tonight. And the anointing don't only break you, but it destroys you. 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

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Every head bowed, every eye closed. In the name of Jesus. Satan, we confront you tonight. By the blood of the Lamb. And by the word of our testimony. We are overcomers here. Oh, Lord. Thank you for this spiritual revival. Thank you for this musical revival. The song serving that manifested into a revival. Oh, Lord. Have your way here tonight. Somebody's heart is broken. That need to be mended. Somebody been hurt lately. And they almost gave up. Somebody right here. In this room tonight. Almost. Pulled in the tie. And said I wasn't going back no more. Oh Lord. Thank you tonight. For moving your power. Upon them tonight. You said in your name we could lay hands on the sick and they would recover. In your name we could speak the devil and send them back to hell. Lord, we come against the spirit of suicide. Oh Lord, we come against the spirit of suicide. Somebody, yeah. In the midnight, for a mighty long time. Somebody here tonight, yeah. Been contemplating suicide. Well, set them free tonight. Yeah. Hey, right now, Lord, in the name of Jesus, saying on you a lie. We curse you right now. Every disease, every disease, every sickness, every infirmity, in the name of Jesus, the spirit of lust, the spirit of homosexuality, we bind it up right now. Every demon, every demon, every demon, we curse you tonight, and we bind you back in hell. Somebody say right now. Lift your hand and say right now. Lift your hand and say right now. Open your mouth and say I'm free. I'm free. Open your eyes and say I'm free. Get behind me now. Get behind me now. Put your foot on the devil. Put your foot on it right now. Go to stomping the devil right now.

0: Lord, thank you. Get your hand and tell the Lord, thank you.
1: Yeah.
0: And tell the Lord, thank you. Tell the Lord, thank you. I'm free. I'm free. I'm free. It's behind me. Oh. It's over.
1: Yeah.
0: I can rejoice now. My joy is back. My peace is back. My mind is back. My heart is fixed. Hey, yeah. Tap your hand and give it some praise again. Tap your hand and give it some praise. Give it some praise. Come on and clap your hand. Come on and give it some praise. Come on and bless it. Open your mouth and with the fruits of your lips.
1: Come on and give it
0: with the fruits of your lips. With the fruits of your lips. Begin to bless God. In Jesus' name.
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0: Gilbert, boy, I am coming to Gilbert, Texas for the first time in my life on August 1st for the celebration of the gospel show. I'll be there with the Kirk Carr singers. Praise the Lord with you.
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3: And that's right. That's right. We want to see your face in the place on this Saturday night at Faith Tabernacle Church over in Kilgore, Texas, for the Summer Gospel Fest. Tell them you heard it right here on the New Millennium Praise, because you know God is so good. He's so wonderful and He's so kind. I just thank God for Jesus tonight, allowing us to be here one more time just to put it out there like this where you can really hear it. And I want you to know it's going to be some kind of program. It's on this Saturday night at August the 1st, excuse me, y'all. And the doors open at 7 p.m. at Faith Tabernacle Church, located at 1309. I think that's what it is. My eyes are failing me, but just turn on 31. And a big, beautiful brick church to the right. The first one, that is Faith Tabernacle. And along with Mark Middleton and Miracle Corella from Dallas, Texas, and Brother Darius Bailey, Darius Bailey from Marshall, Texas, the Next Generation. And I want you to know they're going to be doing it, and we're going to have some sure enough church. And if you ain't never heard of these groups, I promise you, because Kirk is an international. He's all over the world, there are them some Kirk Carr and the Kirk Carr Singers. And this is produced by none other than one of our producers of Celebration of Gospel and Willie C. Clayton. They present this Summer Gospel Fest, and it's going to be great. It's going to be just wonderful and great. So I just want y'all to know God is so good all the time, and all the time God is good. If you just tune in, you tune in to the right station. This is KJTX 104.5 FM, the powerhouse of gospel music right here in your city and this whole East Texas area. So turn it up and lock it in, and I am your hostess, Early Weatherall of the New Millennium Praise every Wednesday night right here on KJTX. Because this is what I do, give God all the glory, honor, and praise all the time, and try to my best to give you the best in gospel music. It's a little song by Kirk Carr. Want to send out a shout to Miss Tamla Shea Lilly, Sister Doris Daniel, Sister Sheila Boyd, Pastor Faye Henderson, to all of my sponsors that sponsored Celebration of Gospel. I got so much to thank God for. Pastor Larry Kenny, I thank God for you, man. You're a blessing to the whole area.

0: grateful. 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
1: 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That's God's doing. 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Tell the Lord thank you tonight.
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1: to thank God for.
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1: Yes, I got so much to thank the Lord for. I thank God for every mountain that he brought me over, because, you know, I just thank God for every mountain that the Lord brought me through. But, you know, he didn't have to do it, but he did. And I'll tell you what God is

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CJ and Rose Wright are the pastors. Victory Temple Faith-to-Faith Ministries of Longview. Faye H. Henderson is pastor. Melva Williams of Longview and Charles Woolridge of Longview. 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

0: here's a little song I want to play for everybody out there. It says, keep the faith. Don't lose faith. Don't give up on Jesus, because he'll never give up on you. One by none other than the dynamic Charles Jenkins. The question is,
1: when you're standing at a crossroads,
2: what do you do?
0: Tell me what you're going to do.
1: Sweet, when a fork is in the road.
2: When a fork is in the road, what do you do?
1: When the world is on your shoulders.
2: When the world is on your shoulders. What do you do?
3: When your back is up against the wall.
2: When your back is up against the wall.
3: Come on.
2: What do you do?
3: What do you do?
2: What do you do?
0: Let me tell you what you're going to do. You got to hold on.
3: And keep the faith.
2: And keep the faith.
0: Don't give up. Don't give up. Don't give up.
1: Tell somebody on your road. Say,
2: keep the faith.
0: Y'all out there, listen, just keep the faith. Don't give up on Jesus.
1: Tell somebody sitting around you.
0: It may be hard right now, but don't give up. Keep the faith.
3: Come on, encourage somebody else. Keep the faith.
2: Keep the faith.
3: Come on, where do you look?
2: Where do you look?
0: Where
3: when there's nowhere else to look.
2: When there's nowhere else to look.
3: Where do you turn?
2: Where do you turn?
3: When there's nowhere else to turn.
2: When there's nowhere else to turn.
3: Where do you go?
2: Where do you go?
3: When there's nowhere else to go.
2: When there's nowhere else to go.
3: What do you do?
2: What do you do?
3: When there's nothing else to do.
2: When there's nothing else to do.
3: You gotta remember, you're in the Master's hand.
2: In the Master's hand.
3: And the Master has a plan.
2: And the Master has a plan.
3: So hold on.
2: Hold on.
3: Hold on.
2: Hold on.
3: And keep the faith.
2: Keep the faith.
0: I know it's so hard, y'all, but keep the faith. Don't give up now. Your blessing is just around the corner.

Yeah.

0: Keep the faith.
1: Keep the faith.
2: Keep the faith.
0: Keep the faith.
1: Keep the faith.
2: Yes, God. Yes, God.
0: Keep the faith.
1: Keep the faith.
2: Out of all I've been through with, I still have a praise on the inside. Out of everything that I've been through, I want you to know I still have a praise on the inside. I don't know about you, but every day I go through something. It's something all day, all night long. But guess what? I still got a praise on the inside, no matter what. Because I can't give up on Jesus, because Jesus is all I got. He's my big brother. He's my little brother. He's my mama. He's my daddy. He's my everything. He's food on my table. When I'm home, he got food. He's gas in my car when I don't have none. He's money in my pocket. He is my doctor in a sick room. And I tell you what, I still have praises, a praise on the inside, because I never give up on Jesus. I will bless the Lord at all times. And then guess what? It shall always continually be in my mind.
3: That means no matter what I'm going through, he's still worthy of praise.
2: I'm going to play this for somebody that I my brother, Pastor Larry Kennedy. This is for you.
3: I've been through the fire.
2: Ooh,
3: and I've been through the flood.
2: Been through all of this, but God's got you.

0: blessed.
1: Yes, sir. Come on now.
0: And through it all, God kept me. And I still have a praise
1: inside of me. Come on now.
0: Yes, I still have a praise inside of me. Can I get a witness here? Come on, fire, help me. Come on.
2: I've been through the fire.
0: Been through the blood.
2: I've been through the blood.
0: Broken in pieces. And left all alone. But I got good news tonight. But through it all. God bless.

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0: Oh, oh yeah.

0: Anybody grateful that the Lord has given you the victory? 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As a matter of fact, tell somebody, we have it. Tell somebody, we have the victory. Come on and say it, Georgia man.
1: We have the victory.
0: All we have the victory through Jesus Christ.

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0: Kilgore, Texas. It's your boy Kurt Cobb. And yes, I am coming to Texas for the first time in my life. On August 1st, for the celebration of Gospel Show, I'll be there with the Kurt Cobb singers. Praise the Lord with you.
1: 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From the producers of Celebration of Gospel and Willie C. Clayton presents the Celebration of Gospel Summerfest. 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It's absolutely free.
2: That's right, it's absolutely free. Something going on with my phone here, but nevertheless, God is good all the time. It's good all the time, and God is wonderful. He's always right on time. He's never late. He's always on time. I don't know how you take that, but I don't take it lightly, because God is good all the time, and all the time my God is good. Again, I just want to invite you, as you heard, on Kurt Cobb was saying, he'll be in Kilgore for the first time ever, and that is the producers of Celebration of Gospel and Willie Clayton present Summer Gospel Fest, August the 1st. It's going to be at 7 p.m. at Faith Tabernacle Church on Highway 31 in Kilgore, Texas, where the bishop is Bishop T.A. Kenny and the pastor is Pastor Larry Kenny, and along with their church family, well, the family of Daniel Kenny. Once again, good evening, Brother Daniel Kenny, which is the hardest working man that I know. I promise you. Nevertheless, they're going to have Kurt Cobb and the Kurt Cobb families. And, I mean, the singers and the whole band is going to be there. Mark Middleton, Mark Quinn. I want to call him Mark. His name is Mark Quinn Middleton of Dallas, Texas. And he's got some good music. I'm going to play a little of his music in a few minutes here. And the Next Generation and Darren, I always get his name wrong. Darius Bailey. Darius, you know I know you, boy. I'm so sorry. But I'm a little tired today, but you know God is good. But I promise you, then that Next Generation, if you haven't heard that youth choir singing, you're going to be in for a treat. And the admission is free. You just want to say good evening to Faith Tabernacle, Pastor Kenny. Good evening to you and your entire staff. Along.

with Celebration Gospel San Juan Saint Gudina Sister Mabel Street over there in Kilgore at the boutique store. And I'm feeding you. I went in there today, y'all. She got some new stuff. Y'all better get on over there and get something for the concert. She got it lined up for you. I promise you. I went in there and I'd like to pass out. I said, oh my goodness. Let me see what I can find up in here. But nevertheless, God is so good. And I did find a little something in there, and it was so pretty. And I just thank God for being able to do the little things that I do. I thank God for people. That is so nice. But you know what? I got a little song I want to sing for you. You know, sometimes we always try to handle stuff on our own. But you know what? We always mess it up every time. You can't have nothing. If we just leave it alone and let the Lord handle it, I promise you, it'll be him. But leave it to us. We always got to put our foot in something, and it messes it up every time. But I want you to know God is good all the time. And all the time, my God is good. I don't know what God you serve, but the one I serve, touch your name and say, maybe if you're going through anything, just leave it alone. Leave it alone. Here's a message to all of y'all out there that's in somebody else's business and trying to mess up something. And trying to make something straight that you can't make, only God can do. Here it is just for you. Come on. Hear that beat. Woo! Do y'all hear this? Here we go.

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Now tell your other neighbor. God's gonna fix it. Ah, he's gonna. Yes, he will. 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

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I believe it, brother. Week is out. 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Get out of the way. 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God's gonna fix it. 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

0: Well, I just want to say good evening once again to all of my listening audience out there. If you just tune in, you tune in at the right time. The time is 8:56, almost top of the hour right here on KJTX on the New Millennium Praise. How many out there want to be a witness for the Lord tonight? I'm early, whether all in your radio, giving you the best in gospel music, and giving God all the glory, honor, and praise, and the best in gospel music. When he sent it down from heaven, I play it just for you. So tell the Lord thank you tonight. Keep praying for Early Weatherall and KJTX. I'm a witness for the Lord that God worked miracles. He worked miracles. He could take nothing and work a miracle out of it. When you think he can't do it, it's already done.
1: Lord, feel the need to have you as my friend.

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0: But I need to see the hands of those that know prayer will. If you know prayer will change things, I just dare you to look at your neighbor right now and tell him, say, neighbor, prayer will.
1: How many know that prayer will change things? Have you heard the good news that Jesus is coming soon? Well, I want to enlighten y'all tonight. I got a word that Jesus is coming soon. You better get your business fixed with the Lord. And here's one by Howard Slim Hunt and the Supreme Angels coming up right here on your radio.
2: Have you heard the news?
1: Yeah, it is just for you. I want to get the news out there to you tonight. 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

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The walls of Jericho he did pull down after 7 days of marching around. 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

0: Jesus!
1: Hello, Killjoy. This is Dr. One for you. This is the Epiphany Corral. Guess what? We are on our way to your city to praise God and magnify the Lord with you. Are y'all ready? I know we are. Are we ready to go? We'll see you soon.
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4: Hey everybody, it's your boy Kurt Carr. And I want to remind you that no matter what you're dealing with in your life, if you're alive and breathing,
5: it's a good day. It's a good day. It's not a bad day. Another day the Lord has made.
6: Yes, it's a good day, y'all. 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
2: It's a good day.
0: That's my baby.
3: It's a good day.
1: And in the sanctuary, oh, we lift our hands to give you the glory.
3: Kilgore, Texas. It's your boy, Kurt Carr. And yes. To Kilgore, Texas for the first time in my life on August 1st for the celebration of Gospel Show. I'll be there with the Kurt Carr Singers. Praise the Lord with you.
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2: 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That's right, the time is 9:29. Just give me a little, what we gonna be doing on Saturday night at the Summer Gospel Fest in Kilgore, Texas. I want you to know we're gonna be doing it just like this.
1: I'm always trying something new.
2: Come on, Kurt. He would let me. Here we go. I told you we're gonna have a Summer Fest. We're gonna have a Gospel Summer Fest. That's all. August the 1st at the Faith Tabernacle Church over in Kilgore, Texas, with Kurt Carr, the Kurt Carr Singers, Marquin Middleton, and the Miracle Chorale Choir, and Darius Bailey, and the Next Generation. Admission is free, so come on out and be blessed. Doors open at 7 p.m. Don't you miss it. I want to say good evening to all our sponsors, especially Brother Willie Clayton. He's one of the presenters. He's one of our producers, Gospel Celebration, along with our staff, Brother Daniel Kenny, Pastor Larry Kenny, and many others. And I'm on that staff. I'm on that committee with them at Vader Street. We just want a good evening to you. This is going out to us. Be there on time. The doors open at 7 p.m. August the 1st. Faith Tabernacle Church on Highway 31, where the pastor is none other than Pastor Larry Kenny.

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He could have let me die in my sin. 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But he forgave me and cleaned me up.

Yeah!

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1: God's got your back. I just want you to know that. Nobody else have your back like Jesus. He's your back. He's your backbone. You can trust him with anything. You can tell him anything. His line is always busy. You can call him up anytime. He's waiting on you to call and tell him what you want. Just want to say good evening to all of my listening audience out there tonight. I want to send out a big special shout to Miss Lorene Randall over in Jefferson, Texas. Went on the air when a son passed away, but I wanted to know she's still in my prayers, and all the other mothers and all the people that lost loved ones that you know you was in early Weather Ross prayers. We just couldn't get to you. But I acknowledge everyone, every family. We praying for all the families that lost loved ones during the last 3 weeks. God is so good.
2: He's 1 pound on the treadmill.
1: What? That's Kurt Carr. He is crazy. Yes, he is. This way we're going to be doing it over in Kilgore, Texas.
2: I'm not perfect.
1: I'm not perfect, but guess what? This is for me. I just want you to know I'm chosen. I'm not perfect,
2: yes,
1: but God chose me.
2: I am guilty. But yes. Grace pardoned.
1: Come on, grace pardon me.
2: I'm so unworthy.
1: I'm so unworthy.
2: But forgiven.
1: But so forgiven.
2: All I have and everything I am, I can't take credit for any of it.
1: I owe
2: it all to that fountain of unending grace.
1: I owe it all to Jesus.
2: Hallelujah.
1: Thank you, Lord.
2: That flows from God's hands.
1: Yes, God. Lord, I thank you. I thank you for tonight. You know, God is so good.
2: He's got one of the most amazing voices I've ever heard. Give it up for Mr. Troy Brown.

0: I don't deserve.
1: Just remember,
0: and I
1: August the 1st, at 7 p.m. at Faith Tabernacle Church in Kilgore, Texas. That's 1309 Texas Highway 31, Kilgore, Texas. But the most proud and gracious pastor is not other than Pastor Larry Kinney. And the most honorable bishop, Bishop T.A. Kinney. And from one of the most wonderful young men that ever come across my life, Pastor, is the Reverend Danielle Kinney.

hardest working man that I ever met. Let me tell you a little bit about Pastor little Danny Kenny. And you know, when I look at him and talk to him, every time I talk to him, I think about back in the day when he was 15 and 16 years old, when he came to KJTX when we was out of

0: It's none other than the Reverend Danielle Kenny. By the way, of Longview and Kilgore, Texas. The son of none other than Pastor Larry and Angela Kenny.
1: Cleansed and forgiven.
2: All I have.

And I'm so glad that I got a degree in JC. O-L. 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Jesus Christ, our Lord. 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He taught me everything I know.

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0: Victory Temple Faith to Faith Ministries of Longview, Faye H. Henderson is pastor. 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
2: And I did leave off two of my sponsors, and that's from let me tell you who they are. Greater New Bethel with Pastor James Dancy, Longview, Texas, and D&L Enterprises of Longview and Kilgore. So let me tell you all my sponsors again. Sister Rose Wright and C.J. Wright of Springs of Grace in Mount Jefferson, Texas. Sister Melba Williams, Pastor Faye Henderson, and the Victory Temple Church Faith to Faith Ministries, Brother Charles Woodridge. And like I said, Pastor Jane Dancy and his lovely wife, Greater New Bethel, Longview, Texas. Tell the Lord thank you tonight because God is so good. You know what? I found out one thing. I love Jesus more than anything. I didn't know it first, but I know now. And I already knew, but it just was just so hard for me to understand.
3: I love you, Jesus.
2: Yes, Lord.

Well, you know, this is what I told Jesus. It would be all right if he changed my name. Then he turned around and he tell me something. And I told him, that's all right, Lord. As long as I can be in heaven with you, it'll be all right what the people do to me down here. It would be all right. I told him it would be all right. The Reverend James Cleveland.

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0: Kilgore, Texas. It's your boy, Kurt Carr. And yes, I am coming to Kilgore, Texas for the first time in my life. On August 1st, for the celebration of Gospel Show, I'll be there with the Kurt Carr Singers. Praise the Lord with you.
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3: And I'll see you there. I'm Early Weatherall in your radio. You heard it first right here on KJTX. Don't you be late. Doors open at 7 p.m. Don't be late, or yes, you won't get a seat. I'm telling you, it's going to be on time, and it's going to be great. Here's another little song. I'm getting ready to get out of here, y'all, and I tell you what, I'm a witness. I don't know what you come to do tonight.
4: I know there's a war going on.
3: It's a war going on.
4: Hallelujah.
3: And you know what?
4: I believe in spiritual warfare.
3: Yes, Lord.
4: There's a war going on, and it's not fought with bullets and guns.
3: Let this take us on out of here tonight.
4: Soldiers.
3: I'm a soldier in the army of the Lord. Is you a soldier out there tonight?
4: Soldiers up in the house.
3: Yes.
4: Come on, Sister.
3: I'm a soldier.
4: We're going to find out where the soldiers
3: are. Sister Faye Henderson, is you a soldier here?
4: Hallelujah.
3: Sister Bobby Harris.
4: The soldier salute.
3: Come on, y'all. Sister Doris Daniels.
4: Come on, put your hands together for Sister Nikki.
3: Here go the soldiers. We want you to know we're going to get on up out of here, y'all. I want to make sure you see your face. On August the 1st at Faith Tabernacle Church over in Kilgore, Texas, it's going to be a great celebration, Summer Gospel Fest. But nevertheless, I'm going to be there, God's going to be there, and you get there on time. The doors open at 7 p.m. I'm a soldier. And you got your walk clothes on. Come on. You better keep them on. You better put on that breastplate of righteousness and keep that shield and put that sword. Don't never lay the sword down. Come on. I'll say good evening to all of my listeners everywhere, all over East Texas Arkansas. I hope something was said tonight that blessed your heart tonight. A prayer was prayed, a song was played that made you feel better in your spirit. I want you to know God will not give up on you. Don't you never give up on Jesus, because he's always there just for you. Join me each Wednesday night right here on the New Millennium Praise with Early Weatherall. I'm your hostess up until that 10 o'clock hour every Wednesday night. Look here. Y'all pray for your brothers and sisters out there. Be careful out there. Be careful for nothing. Watch for each other. Don't let the devil ride wherever you may go. Lock all doors to your heart, mind, and soul. Tell me you heard it right here on the New Millennium Praise. I'm Early Weatherall, and have a blessed and wonderful weekend.

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2: Because every man has been called to be head of his home. A leader is one who knows the way, shows the way, and goes the way. He knows where he's going. He goes there and he shows others how to join him in getting there. These were heads of houses. What then does it take for a man to be the head? If you're going to give direction because you're in the role of authority and you're going to own the responsibility, what does that look like? What did Asher's sons look like if they were a leader? Will always have is a picture. We call it vision. A leader always sees out in front of everybody else. A leader is always looking ahead. He has a clear mental picture, watch this, of a better future. When your wife married you, if you are indeed married, you probably made promises. And I can bet you all of your promises involved a better future. You talked about dreams and goals, and you painted a picture that she believed. She got a picture of a better future. A leader always has to have vision. A leader, in this case, the head of a home, does not only see the acorn, he sees the oak tree. Martin Luther King had a dream of a better future, which led to a civil rights movement. Nehemiah had a dream of a better Jerusalem, which led him to go back and rebuild the walls. Joshua and Caleb had a better picture, and so they could see that they could take the promised land. One of the reasons that heads of households today don't dream is because they don't see. Or all they see is what they're looking at. And then a leader has to have a plan. Having a picture is where you start. You gotta see something. You gotta have passion because that's the fire to motivate you to do it. But then you got a plan. You gotta have a map. How are we gonna get from here to there? Whenever God did something in the Bible, it was tied to a plan. Even the death of his son, who was slain before the foundation of the world. It was tied to a plan. God was working something out according to a plan. So if you're going to be the head, and it not just be a title, then you need a picture of a better future, you need a passion to get there, and you need a plan that's going to take us from where we are to where we are. This ain't about, I hope we get there someday. So here's my question to the heads of houses by title. If your family were to ask you, what is your dream for us, Dad? Could you articulate it? Do they feel the fire? And have they ever been shown a plan? If not, you are a leader by title, not by function. So he raised heads of households. Secondly, he raised sons who were excellers, choice men. He raised the cream of the crop. Not just boys, not just men, but the top of the line. Choice means top of the line. You know how when you go to pick fruit and you look at it, you want the best, the ripest, you want the one with the most color in it, you want the choice fruit. He raised choice children. These were sons who you would not mind your daughter marrying.

0: problem for ladies today is not that there aren't men to marry, it's just that there aren't enough men worth marrying. It says he raised choice men, that is, men of high character, high ethical standards, who accepted responsibility. Have you ever been behind somebody who is signaling right but turning left? See, a lot of guys talk a good game. All he had to have done is listen to somebody else and he can quote them. Which way is he turning? Not which way is he talking. A person signaling right and turning left is confused. These were men of high standards. They were not mediocre. They were not trying to make it. What's happening, brother? I'm trying to make it. Oh, you ain't it. You ain't it. Because trying to make it is getting by. Praise God for the many men who are here today who weren't just trying to get by, who weren't just satisfied with the status quo. These were choice men. But they were choice men, watch this, because Asher raised them to be that. He was the kind of father who insisted on excellence and was not satisfied with mediocrity. Let me explain something, man. If you are satisfied with your kids being mediocre, mediocre is what you're going to get. And mediocre is what you're going to raise, and they're going to be satisfied with mediocre grades, and they're going to be satisfied with mediocre performance, and they're going to be satisfied with mediocre friends, and they're going to be satisfied to date mediocre women because you raised them to be mediocre boys. No, no, no. Asher decided my boys are going to be cream of the crop, creme de la creme. Choice men. It amazes me today how in a room that's crowded and where there are no more seats, that men will allow women to stand for an inordinate amount of time and not budge. And it's not just young women, older women too. They don't care. Because we're not raising our boys to be choice men. We say, boy, if you could just get
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0: some people think their source of income could disappear in a moment, but Dr. Tony Evans says that's impossible if you understand where it really comes from. He'll explain as we spend 2 minutes with Tony.
1: You only have one source. Everything else is a resource, a means through which God does things. For example, what is the source of your food? Some would say, well, the source of my food is Meijer's. Others would say the source of my food is Whole Foods or wherever you happen to shop. I would beg to differ with you. They're merely the resource provider of your food. You see, in order for Whole Foods or Meijer's to sell you vegetables or fruit, somebody has got to grow it. If they grew it, they grew it with seeds. Seeds that they did not make, on ground they did not create. If you take God's provision away, there is no Meijer, there is no Whole Food, there is no fast food, and there is no you, because there would be no food. In other words, God is the source. All these mechanisms are merely resources. And He is the only source. Now, the beautiful thing about that is once you get that, nobody owns you anymore. Because they were never the source in the first place. And God can switch resources on a dime.
0: Learn more about why the Lord's gracious goodness never gives out. 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

We gotta feed all the needy. You got it all, don't need to be greedy. We turned up, praising Jesus in the city. We believe he was raised by the Holy Spirit. If you didn't know now, then you better get it. 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Leave it up to Christ, then he'll come and rescue you. Y'all better repent for y'all sins and turn to Christ before your life ends. Cause you can't rewind life again. Stay with Jesus from January all the way to December. It's not season.

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0: He made me.
1: He made me who I am.
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1: God made me.
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1: He made me who I am.
0: You may be feeling down, but pick yourself up. And say it.
1: He made me who I am.
0: So repeat these words after me. Say it.
1: I'm a conqueror.
0: I am a conqueror.
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1: 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None other than the dynamic First Lady Abigail Brooks of Orange Full Gospel will be our speaker. 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
3: 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So I come to encourage you, the believer, that

0: 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God made me.
1: God made me.
0: He made me.
1: He made me who I am.
0: Put a smile on your face and lift your head.
1: God made me.
0: He made me.
1: He made me who I am.
0: You may be feeling down, but pick yourself up.
1: He made me.
0: And say it.
1: He made me who I am.
0: So repeat these words after me. Say it.
1: I'm a conqueror.
0: I am a conqueror.
1: I'm victorious.
0: I am victorious.
1: I won't be stopped.
0: Come on, say it to yourself.
1: I won't be stopped.
0: Say I'm a believer.

0: 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Because God
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1: God made me.
0: But if God cares for the lilies of the field and the fowl of the air, ask yourself, how much more does he care for me? That's why you can say, I am a conqueror. I am victorious. There's nothing that can hold me back. There's nothing that can stop me because I am a believer. Yes, I'm an achiever. There's nothing that can block my progress. Come on, Mississippi Mass, I don't think they hurt you.

0: So your action says, does God really care for me? He does. So there's no need to be ashamed of who you are. You can stand in confidence and declare to the world that God made you
1: who I am.
0: Who I am.

0: But when everyday trials come to tell you that, stand and declare to yourself that greater is he that is within, than he that is in the world. I am a conqueror. I am victorious. I am an overcomer. And God made me, who I am. Oh, come on, give him praise. Oh, I dare you to give him glory.
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0: 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None other than the dynamic First Lady Abigail Brooks of Orangeville Gospel will be our speaker. The church is located at 3949 West Pinecrest Drive. 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The Bishop Larry B. Keel Sr. is the pastor.
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4: Can we have some church for a minute, y'all? Ow! Put those hands together. Come on.

0: Some people wonder if God has enough grace to cover all the sins in their life. But Dr. Tony Evans says that's the last thing we have to worry about. He'll tell us why as we spend 2 minutes with Tony.
1: There is more than enough water in the ocean and the seas for every fish that has ever existed. I don't care how many generations of fish there has been, there is more than enough water to handle them. Fish don't have to wonder, is there anywhere to swim today? Because there's more than enough. There is more than enough foliage in the forest to handle all the generations of animals and birds and reptiles and insects that have ever existed. Because while they dying, new leaves are growing and new grass is growing. In other words, God keeps the foliage coming so that generationally there's more than enough. There is more than enough.
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2: 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So I come to encourage you, the believer, that

0: 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God made me.
1: God made me.
0: He made me.
1: He made me.
0: Put a smile on your face and lift your head.
1: God made me.
0: He made me.
1: He made me.
0: You may be feeling down, but pick yourself
1: made
0: up
1: me.
0: And say it.
1: He made me who I am.
0: So repeat these words after me. Say it.
1: I'm a conqueror.
0: I am a conqueror.
1: I'm victorious.
0: I am victorious.
1: I won't be stopped.
0: Come on, say it to yourself.
1: I won't be stopped.
0: Say I'm a believer.

0: 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Because God
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0: I see you sitting there with your head hung down. Wondering what tomorrow is going to bring.
1: God led me.
0: But if God cares for the lilies of the field and the fowl of the air, ask yourself, how much more does he care for me? That's why.

0: So your action says, does God really care for me? He does. So there's no need to be ashamed of who you are. You can stand in confidence and declare to the world that God made
1: you
0: who I am.

0: for when everyday trials come to tear you down. Stand and declare to yourself that greater is he that is within than he that is in the world. I am a conqueror. I am victorious. I am an overcomer. And God made me, who I am. Oh, come on, give him praise. Oh, I dare you to give him glory. I dare you to lift your hands and open your mouth.
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Here's the real truth. Nobody says out loud on Instagram and TikTok. 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
4: 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Services begin at 7:30 nightly. To culminate this great revival, a 10 o'clock a.m. prayer breakfast service will be held in the Fellowship Hall on Saturday morning. None other than the dynamic First Lady, Abigail Brooks of Orange Full Gospel, will be our speaker.

0: 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The church is located at 3949 West Pinecrest Drive. 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The Bishop Larry B. Keel Sr. is the pastor.
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to feed all the needy. You got it all, don't need to be greedy. 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
2: 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So I come to encourage you, the believer, that

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0: He made me.
1: He made me who I am.
0: Put a smile on your face and lift your head.
1: God made me.
0: He made me.
1: He made me who I am.
0: You may be feeling down, but pick yourself
1: made
0: up. And say it.
1: He made me who I am.
0: So repeat these words after me. Say it.
1: I'm a conqueror.
0: I am a conqueror.
1: I'm victorious.
0: I am victorious.
1: I won't be stopped.
0: Come on, say it to yourself.
1: I won't be stopped.
0: Say I'm a believer.

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0: 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You can stand in confidence and declare to the world that God made you
1: who I am.

0: 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I am a conqueror. I am victorious. I am an overcomer. And God made me,
1: God made you
0: who I am. Oh, come on, give him praise. Oh, I dare you to give him glory. I dare you to lift your hands and open your mouth.
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0: 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You don't want to miss First Lady Amy Lee of Houston Full Gospel, First Lady Shanitra Beck of McKinney Full Gospel, and First Lady LaShonda Carr of Anniston, Alabama Full Gospel. 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To culminate this great revival, a 10 o'clock a.m. prayer breakfast service will be held in the Fellowship Hall on Saturday morning. None other than the dynamic First Lady Abigail Brooks of Orangeville Gospel will be our speaker. The church is located at 3949 West Pinecrest Drive. 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The Bishop Larry B. Keel Sr. is the pastor.
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0: Some people wonder if God has enough grace to cover all the sins in their life. But Dr. Tony Evans says that's the last thing we have to worry about. He'll tell us why as we spend 2 minutes with Tony.
1: There is more than enough water in the ocean and the seas for every fish that has ever existed. I don't care how many generations of fish there has been, there is more than enough water to handle them. Fish don't have to wonder, is there anywhere to swim today? Because there's more than enough. There is more than enough foliage in the forest to handle all the generations of animals and birds and reptiles and insects that have ever existed. Because while they dying, new leaves are growing and new grass is growing. In other words, God keeps the foliage coming.
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0: Well, there,
1: yes, sir.
0: When people seem to look down on us,
1: oh yeah,
0: we can hold our heads up,
1: hold
0: and
1: on.
0: We can stand tall.
1: Yeah,
2: stand tall.
0: When they say mean things
2: stand
0: about
2: tall.
0: Us, we got to hold on. We can walk in victory.
1: The joy
2: stand
1: of the
2: tall.
1: Lord.
0: Not only that, we can walk
2: stand
0: in authority.
1: Here's our story, Donnie.
0: Because when we got Jesus,
2: stand
0: when we
2: tall.
0: Got, when we got Him by our side,
2: stand
0: that's
2: tall.
0: All that we need. We can stand tall.
2: Stand
0: because we are overcomers by His
2: stand
0: word.
2: Tall
0: and you know what, Dale? Greater is
2: standing
0: He that's in me.
1: Yes, sir.
0: That's in the world.
2: The
0: oh, yeah. And because we can do
2: standing
0: all things through Christ, we can do all things through Christ Jesus that strengthens us.
1: Yes, sir.
0: Oh, I'm so glad that man is at the outside.
2: Standing,
0: my Heavenly Father looks at the heart, and I'm so glad about it. And all I want you to
2: standing,
0: know is that when problems seem to come your way, and He wants to know.

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Listen, things I used to do, I don't do no more. 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

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Hey. 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

0: 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None other than the dynamic First Lady Abigail Brooks of Orange Full Gospel will be our speaker. 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
1: Yeah, yeah. Can't tell me nothing. The devil can't tell me nothing. Yeah, yeah. Yeah, yeah, yeah, yeah.
2: Yeah, yeah, yeah, yeah.
1: Yeah, yeah, yeah. Yeah. I know who I am. So they can't tell me nothing. The devil can't tell me nothing. They just can't tell me nothing. I know who I am, so they can't tell me nothing. The haters can't tell me nothing. The devil can't tell me nothing. Shut up!
2: I know who I am, so they can't tell me nothing.
3: Some people wonder if God has enough grace to cover all the sins in their life. But Dr. Tony Evans says that's the last thing we have to worry about. He'll tell us why as we spend 2 minutes with Tony.
4: There is more than enough water in the ocean and the seas for every fish that has ever existed. I don't care how many generations of fish there has been, there is more than enough water to handle them. Fish don't have to wonder, is there anywhere to swim today? Because there's more than enough. There is more than enough foliage in the forest to handle all the generations of animals and birds and reptiles and insects that have ever existed.
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I can't be set back. 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Everything that we go through, his word let us know to. Let it go and go to God. I know who the glory goes to, know who I can go to. Ready, said I go to God. Hey, ready, said let's go to God. Let's go. Wherever you want me to go, gotta follow you. I was on the run, my sin made me hide from you. All those things that I gave up and I stopped for you, I was ashamed.

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Ready, said I go to God. Hey, ready, said I go to God. Hey, ready, said I go to God. Hey, ready, said I go to God. Let go. Cause he's a go to God. Know you with me what I go through, God. Hey, hey, cause he's a go to God. 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
1: Come on, put your hand together. 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You know what they were saying? 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
2: 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Coming to Marshall Full Gospel Holy Temple Church, August 12th through the 15th. 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
6: 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I don't have enough tongues to thank you because I'm always kept and you love me when they left. And I ain't right sometimes. And I don't

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Godly women trusting God with and for everything is our powerful theme. Anointed women of God will preach the word and bring forth inspiring sub-themes each night. You don't want to miss First Lady Amy Lee of Houston Full Gospel, First Lady Shanitra Beck of McKinney Full Gospel, and First Lady LaShonda Carr of Anniston, Alabama Full Gospel. Dynamic sub-theme speakers include Evangelist Ruby Phillips, Evangelist Jennifer Cannon, and Evangelist Cheryl Kemp. Services begin at 7:30 nightly. To culminate this great revival, a 10 o'clock a.m. prayer breakfast service will be held in the Fellowship Hall on Saturday morning. None other than the dynamic First Lady Abigail Brooks of Orange Full Gospel will be our speaker. The church is located at 3949 West Pinecrest Drive. 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The Bishop Larry B. Keel, Sr. is the pastor.

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1: Some people wonder if God has a

0: enough grace to cover all the sins in their life. But Dr. Tony Evans says that's the last thing we have to worry about. He'll tell us why as we spend 2 minutes with Tony.
1: There is more than enough water in the ocean and the seas for every fish that has ever existed. I don't care how many generations of fish there has been, there is more than enough water to handle them. Fish don't have to wonder, is there anywhere to swim today? Because that's more than enough. There is more than enough foliage in the forest to handle all the generations of animals and birds and reptiles and insects that have ever existed. Because while they dying, new leaves are growing and new grass is growing. In other words, God keeps the foliage coming so that generationally there's more than enough. There is more than enough.
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1: yeah, I know.
0: If the Lord's are good to you, let me hear you say,
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1: To be honest, I recorded this song when I ain't really had much. 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The fight's already begun. 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Jesus is the Most High. 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
1: Yeah, yeah. Can't tell me nothing. The devil can't tell me nothing. Yeah, yeah. Yeah, yeah, yeah, yeah.
2: Yeah, yeah, yeah, yeah.
1: Yeah, yeah, yeah. Look, I know who I am, so they can't tell me nothing. The devil can't tell me nothing. Haters can't tell me nothing. I know who I am, so they can't tell me nothing. The haters can't tell me nothing. The devil can't.

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I know who I am, so they can't tell me nothing. The haters can't tell me nothing. 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

0: anything that's not God. 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I'm allergic to what's not God, so it's full of crap that I prophesies. God is present. Christmas gift with the sweetest name. 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And most cats trying to rock away. Hard to do if you never pray.
1: I'm down with whatever chosen said. I ain't got to know. That's a man of the cloth. The devil teaches we own the gin and I say it could not be bought. Who put down sin and could carry my cross. But we up to something.
2: So they can't tell me nothing. The devil can't tell me nothing. Haters can't tell me nothing. I know who I am. So they can't tell me nothing. The haters can't tell me nothing. The devil can't tell me nothing. 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

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Thought I had it figured out and stepped out of your will. But I'm so grateful for your grace. I don't have enough tongues to thank you because I'm always kept and you loved me when they left. And I ain't right sometimes. And I don't get it right every time. But you love me enough.

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He's Jehovah Jireh, Jehovah Sikkim. 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Come on, lift your hands right there and worship Him. Hallelujah.

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1: 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None other than the dynamic First Lady, Abigail Brooks of Orangeville Gospel, will be our speaker. 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The Bishop Larry B. Keel, Sr. is the pastor.

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Let it go and go to God. I know who the glory goes to, know who I can go to. Ready said I go to God. 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

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What'd he say? 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

I can't be set back. Hey, ready, hey, set, hey, yeah. Cause he's a go-to guy. Everything that we go through, his word let us know to. Let it go and go to God. I know who the glory goes to, know who I can go to. Ready, said I go to God. Hey, ready, said let's go to God. Let's go. Wherever you want me to go, gotta follow you. I was on the run, my sin made me hide from you. All those things that I gave up and I stopped for you, I was ashamed.

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I know who the glory goes to, know who I can go to. Ready, said I go to God. Hey, ready, said I go to God. Hey, ready, said I go to God. Hey, ready, said I go to God. Let go. Cause he's a go to God. Know you with me what I go through, God. Hey, cause he's a go to God. 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Hey, you made me ready. You set me up, then tell me what he say. You made me ready.

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1: Get back to the business. I feel the spirit moving through the city. I got the light shining, come get it. Walking with Christ, moving where it's gritty. Walking with Christ, moving where it's gritty. I feel the spirit moving through the city. I see the people trying to bring them with me. We got a light, tell them come and get it. Yeah. Walk, walk, walk, walk, walk, walk, walk, walk, walk, walk, walk, walk, walk, walk, we walk. Whoa, I was chasing my glory, then fell asleep. Woke me up and told me to go feed the sheep. Sent me deep in the streets just to bring them peace. Yeah, we be where them blinkies be busting. Where they end your life with no discussion. But as soon as they see the light rushing, they know that the Lord walking with us, no bluffing. People say that I'm fake, I'm like, okay. Do you walk in the light or you throw shade? 1 more 6 on my skin, I got no shame. We was preaching about Jesus before fame. Get it? Dig that. On my side, yeah, he been that. Ask the devil where my sins at. On the cross, cause he pinned that. Big throw where he sits at. Death hit him, then he hit back. Resurrected, yeah, that's big facts. Told us hold it down till he get back. Back, get back to the business. I feel the spirit moving through the city. I got the light shining, come get it. Walking with Christ, moving where it's gritty. Walking with Christ, moving where it's gritty. I feel the spirit moving through the city. I see the people trying to bring him with me. We got a light, tell him come and get it. Yeah. With me, step in the scene with the fly. Had to keep it so steady, don't fall for the fights. Had to cut out the session, he guarded the crop. All up, spiritual weapons, when miracles happen, I'm never surprised, cause it got. Ain't serving no hand on Montana, ain't switching my bed like David, we swinging a rock. We kicking this beating, why serve you short? Even if it mean I'm bleeding. Come kill my flesh, my soul still breathing.

0: Benz. I better spend more through the city. I got the light shining, come get it. Walking with Christ, moving where it's gritty. Walking with Christ, moving where it's gritty. I feel the spirit moving through the city. I see the people trying to bring them with me. We got a light, tell them come and get it. Yeah.
1: Hey, my brothers and sisters. Let me talk to you for a second.
2: Talk about.
1: And especially to those that don't know Jesus.
2: Well,
1: you see, it comes a time in everyone's life when they try to find true happiness. But true happiness doesn't come through drugs and alcohol, having lots of material things, or how much money you have. But if you want true happiness, then we need to find Jesus.
2: Jesus.
1: You see, because I'm here to testify.
2: Testify.
1: If God can save a sinner like me, then he can save you, my brother.
2: He can save.
1: And you, my sister.
2: He can save.
1: And for those of you out there who have no hope, I'm here to tell you. The great thing about Jesus is he loves you. He loves everyone.
2: He loves.
1: And he will accept you just the way you are. So come with us as we sing praise unto the Lord.

0: Come on, everybody, sing with me. Hallelujah. Thank you, Jesus.
1: Thank you, Jesus.
0: We give you the glory.
1: Give you the glory.
0: For you are worthy. Sing! Hallelujah!
1: Hallelujah!
0: Thank you, Jesus.
1: Thank you, Jesus.
0: We give you the glory.
1: Give you the glory.
0: For you are worthy.
1: For you are worthy.
0: We give you all the praise. Thank you, Jesus.
1: The praise.
0: We give you all the glory. Hallelujah.
1: The glory.
0: We serve you with honor.
1: With honor.
0: And we worship your holy name.
1: Worship your name.
0: And we lift our hands up high.
1: Lift our hands
0: to give you all the praise. If God's been good to you, sing with me right now. Hallelujah.
1: Hallelujah.
0: Thank you, Jesus.
1: Thank you, Jesus.
0: We give you all the glory.
1: For you are worthy.
0: For you are worthy. Come on, lift your hands with me. Give God the praise. He's been good.
1: Thank you, Jesus.
0: Thank you, Jesus. We give you the glory. Thank you, Heavenly Father. For you are worthy of all of the praise. Thank you, Jesus. Put your hands in the air. Give him some praise.
1: The glory.
0: We serve you with honor.
1: Serve you
0: with honor. And we worship your holy name.
1: We worship your name.
0: And we will lift our hands up high to give you all the praise.
1: We serve you,
0: we serve you with honor. Thank you, Jesus. And we worship your holy name. Hallelujah. We lift our hands up high to give you all the praise. All the glory is yours, God. Hallelujah. You are the King. We lift our hands up high.
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1: On a 105 in my whip, we mobbing. 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

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But the spirit gave me life after death. 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

0: Can I sing a song that taught me growing up? 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Listen.
1: Said amazing grace, how sweet the sound that sent a wretch, sent a wretch like me. I once was lost, but now I'm found. And because you kept me, I'm not the same. I don't walk like I used to walk. I don't talk like I used to talk. I don't live how I used to live. And it's all because he kept me.
2: Everybody come on.
1: Everybody come on.
2: Everybody come on.
1: Everybody come on. I said he kept me. I said he kept me.
0: I want you to grab your neighbor. Say neighbor.
3: I say. Yeah, buddy. Rolling like a big shot. Got cleaned up and I only serve a big guy. Fresh start time. Fresh new mind. Free on the inside. Free on the outside. Why you worry when you know that he gon' make a way? I just seen him make a blessing like a honey way. Everybody got a time, but y'all gon' have a day. Only running to the Lord, I never run away.
4: Some people wonder if God has enough grace to cover all the sins in their life. But Dr. Tony Evans says that's the last thing we have to worry about. He'll tell us why as we spend 2 minutes with Tony.
5: There is more than enough water in the ocean and the seas for every fish that has ever existed. I don't care how many generations of fish there has been, there is more than enough water to handle them. Fish don't have to wonder, is there anywhere to swim today? Because there's more than enough. There is more than enough foliage in the forest to handle all the generations of animals and birds and reptiles and insects that have ever existed. Because while they dying, new leaves are growing and new grass is growing. In other words, God keeps the foliage coming so that generationally there's more than enough. There is more than enough oxygen for all the human beings over
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3: they put
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3: But I thought you were worthy of a sacrifice. 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

0: that's that. I encourage you to research and check that. Power in his name on the game, we gon' bless that. I be drenched in the oil, who gon' test that? Make a demon feel like James Harden, how they step back. 5'8 with a big old heart, and got a spirit full of life, but when it go dark, shield of faith, cause he be tryna send those darts, and keep a little bitty book with a big old spark. Yelling grain, grain with a whole squad full of salt. 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In the battery, don't be mad at me, I'm just gung ho. The time to drop the Holy Spirit at your front door.
1: Stop, say what? Hold up, park, hit a what? 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No shots, but we covered in that blood.
2: Yeah, we is.
1: Ay, don't do it to him, nah, don't say nothing.
2: Why?
1: Don't do it to him, nah, don't say nothing.
2: Why?
1: Don't do it to him, nah, don't say nothing.
2: Wait, why?
1: Don't do it, I gotta say something.

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It's been confirmed. We have the victory. Now you just gotta act like it. Y'all ready? 1, 2, 3,

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I'm chosen. Oh,

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You know it, I'll raise your hands. 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

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God is not a man that he shall lie. Whatever he said, he shall perform it. He heard the tears you cried. He heard the prayers you prayed. 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

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That is many times that you pray, God has heard every prayer. He's heard every cry. He's heard every whimper, every moan. 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

0: 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Yeah, yeah. Yeah, yeah, yeah, yeah.
1: Yeah, yeah, yeah, yeah.
0: Yeah, yeah, yeah. Look, I know who I am. So they can't tell me nothing. The devil can't tell me nothing. They just can't tell me nothing. I know who I am, so they can't tell me nothing. The haters can't tell me nothing. The devil can't tell me nothing. Shut up. 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The devil can't tell me nothing. The haters can't tell me nothing. I know who I am, so the devil can't tell me nothing. The devil can't tell me nothing. The devil can't tell me
2: nothing. 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
1: 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I know who I am, so they can't tell me nothing. The haters can't tell me nothing. The devil can't tell me nothing.
0: 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The devil can't tell me nothing.

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1: 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None other than the dynamic First Lady Abigail Brooks of Orangeville Gospel will be our speaker. 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
1: And some people wonder if God has enough grace to cover all the sins in their life. But Dr. Tony Evans says that's the last thing we have to worry about. He'll tell us why as we spend 2 minutes with Tony.
2: There is more than enough water in the ocean and the seas for every fish that has ever existed. I don't care how many generations of fish there has been, there is more than enough water to handle them. Fish don't have to wonder, is there anywhere to swim today? Because that's more than enough. There is more than enough foliage in the forest to handle all the generations of animals and birds and reptiles and insects that have ever existed. Because while they're dying, new leaves are growing and new grass is growing. In other words, God keeps the foliage coming so that generationally there's more than enough. There is more than enough oxygen for all the human beings over thousands of years that have ever lived that we haven't.
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0: You know we keep it all in the family, baby. Luke 6:38 says, a good measure pressed down, shaken together, and running over will be poured into your lap. If that's your testimony, let me hear you say,
1: yeah, I know.
0: If the Lord's
1: are
0: good to you, let me hear you say,
1: yes, I can.
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1: To be honest, I recorded this song when I ain't really had much. But it's a prophetic song for me and for you too. You see, the victory's already won. The fight's already begun. We already on the winning side. Jesus is the Most High. And all my blessings, He be multiplying. 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All my enemies behind the corner trying to spy. 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We're going up, baby. Life is crazy. Woo!
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Listen here. My friend Jesus will stick closer than any brother. 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

What a friend we have in Jesus. All our sins in Christ. What a privilege it is to carry everything to my friend in prayer. Jesus.

0: 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And now, the next voice you hear will be that of the pastor of the Full Gospel Holy Temple Church in Marshall, the Bishop Larry B. Keel Sr.
1: And I'd like to call your attention to the gospel according to St.

0: John. And we would like to go to the 28th chapter and the 29th verse.
1: And he that sent me is with me.
0: Is with me.
1: The Father hath not left me alone. For I do always those things that please him. As he spake these words, many believed on him. Then said Jesus to those Jews which believed on him, if ye continue in my word, then are ye my disciples indeed.
0: Then said Jesus to those Jews that believe on him,
1: if ye continue in my word, then are ye my disciples indeed. And ye shall know the truth, and the truth shall make you free.
0: Ye shall know the truth, and the truth shall make you free.
1: They answered him, we be Abraham's seed, and were never in bondage to any man.
0: Read.
1: How sayest thou, ye shall be made free?
0: How shall thou we be made free?
1: Jesus answered them.
0: Bible said Jesus answered them.
1: Verily, verily, I say unto you, whosoever committed sin is the servant
0: of sin. Whosoever commits sin is the servant of sin.
1: And the servant abideth not in the house forever, but the son abideth ever.
0: Read the word.
1: If the son therefore shall make you free, you shall be free indeed.
0: If the son therefore shall make you free, ye shall be free indeed. Give the Lord a great big hand. Amen. We would like to talk from that 32nd verse, if we can, on today. And ye shall know the truth, and the truth shall make you free. We shall know the truth, and the truth shall make you free. We are talking about, amen, the truth of the word of God. Amen. We got too many people, amen, that have been lied to, have been deceived, amen, even in our society from the pulpit on down. But Jesus is declaring that you will know the truth. And today people need to know what we call the moral truth. What's right and what's wrong. You know, people believe now, amen, that anything goes. And today that people are afraid to preach the truth from the pulpit. Afraid of being sued today by just telling people what's right and what's wrong. But I'm going to tell you this. We got to get a backbone to get up and preach this gospel of deliverance. Y'all ain't going to say amen to me. We got to know the truth. We got to know the saving truth. Truth that, amen, will save a person from, amen, from his sin. It's time out for people today. It's telling people, just join the church. Just join the church. It's all right to join the church and belongs to the church. But it's more than just joining a church. We use this illustration all the time of saying the podium here belongs to the church, but we'll never see it in heaven. Amen. You got to know the truth. You just can't come and join a church and be a church member and expect to be saved. Amen. We got the midst of just being baptized in water. And she said, what you mean by that? In other words, just baptize me in water and I'll be saved. Well, water don't clean nobody. Y'all in there, even when you take a bath, you got to have some type of soap or detergent. Because it don't clean. The Bible says we're clean through the word. The truth. The truth is what saved. And the truth is what cleaned a person. Amen. So you can't just go down in water and be saved. Well, it's like a story.

that I heard about a man they called John. And old John, supposedly I got saved. John was supposed to have been a gambler. And he got saved on that Saturday and went to church on Sunday and got baptized according to John. The next time somebody saw him, they said, John, you got religion. Yeah, I got saved. I went to church. Saturday night, he was back in the gambling shack. He said, John, I thought you got saved. He said, I did. He said, well, why are you out there gambling and shooting them dice? He said, I'm throwing these bones for Jesus now. Which means that he didn't get saved. Because when you become a part of Christ, the Bible says you got to separate yourself. In other words, John did not get the complete truth. And people today hadn't got complete truth on how to be saved. Amen. You need the truth of saving truth. How? Why? Because you can't go to heaven in sin. A man can't go to heaven living wrong. A man can't go to heaven living, amen, in sin. You got to be set free from the bondage of sin. The scripture talk about a man that came to Jesus by night. Approached him, a rich man. Rabbi, no man can do these miracles that thou doest except God be with thee. The name was Nicodemus. No man can do the miracle that thou do it except God is with you. In other words, he saw Jesus working miracles and wanted to know how could he do the miracle that he do. But yet he recognized that he could not do it except God was in his life. Oh God. Jesus did not ask him to explain how that he was able to work miracles after miracle. But according to the Bible, he looked into the intents of the heart of Nicodemus. And his words was, ye must be born again. In other words, you need something in your life to be able to work miracles. Nicodemus, you need to be saved. If you're going to work miracles or walk with me, you got to be changed. You got to be born again. Nicodemus said, how can a man that's old be born again? In other words, I'm an old man. He used a natural thing. Shall a man enter into his mother's womb the second time? Jesus told him that what was born of the flesh is flesh. But you got to be born of the spirit. A man got to be changed to the spirit of God. He can't be changed just by joining a church. He can't be changed just by water baptism. He can't just be changed by putting his name on a church roll. The Bible says you must be born again. In other words, you got to be created. You got to be new. You got to be born of the Spirit of God. The Holy Ghost have to come and dwell within you. So Nicodemus was in a position that he had to understand, I don't care how much money he had. And Jesus said this, thou art a teacher of the Jews. You get up every

0: Sunday morning in the temple and read the scroll. Every Sunday morning. And he said, you're a teacher of the law. You're a teacher of the Jews. And you mean to tell me you don't know how to be born again? And that's the way people are today. Y'all gonna help me preach or not? That's the way people are today. They teaching in the church. They going to church. But they still don't know nothing about being filled with the Holy Ghost. Because somebody looked at Nicodemus as being rich.
1: 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None other than the dynamic First Lady, Abigail Brooks of Orangeville Gospel, will be our speaker. 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

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I tell you that I try the Lord, and He will fill me.

And you can

0: 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Yes, we will. Yes, we will. Yes,
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0: will.
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2: 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He in the Nile.
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0: 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I'm holding the title like calling me KD the Second Amendment. 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

0: Look, okay, hey, I'm running to God, I cannot look back, I ain't watching my sodium, okay, whole lot of Paul, I do not mean Logan, I'm in Thessalonians,
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1: look at the cross, you're muscling with Kyrie, death wasn't holding them, okay,
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1: okay.
0: We saved through faith, it's giving my grace, so put all that boasting and brag,
1: stop that, okay, you will wear all your options, okay, this is for you, TikTok it, okay, go and lock that away, go and walk that away, it'll not go away, my God.

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0: Yo, yo, can't tell me nothing. 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The devil can't tell me nothing. Haters can't tell me nothing. I know who I am, so they can't tell me nothing. The haters can't tell me nothing. The devil can't tell me nothing.
1: 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I know my praise is a weapon. I am blessed, lucky number 7. I don't need luck, my blessing from heaven.

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The haters can't tell me nothing. 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
1: I'm down with whatever Jesus said. I ain't got to know. That's a man of the cloth. The devil teaches we too legit. And my favorite could not be bought. Super put down sin and could carry my cross. But we up to something.
2: So they can't tell me nothing. The devil can't tell me nothing. They just can't tell me nothing. I know who I am. 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The haters can't tell me nothing. The devil can't tell me nothing. 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

0: holy place. 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No limitation.
1: So what you saying?
0: The formula I'm talking about is salvation. Every nation.

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0: And
1: the formula is what you need real quick. He gets you through the rough weather.
0: What is he?
1: He's the same today, yesterday, and forever. 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
0: Woo.
1: Leave you never. He won't forsake ya. Never let it overtake ya or break ya. Once I met the Lord, it was on, Dander. I got a double dose of the formula.
0: What you say, what you say,
2: Better get what Jesus did. 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

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Yeah, I was a fool thinking I was cool. I never knew that the devil was using me as a tool. What did you

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I need some quiet in the midst of the storm and thank you, Jesus, for giving me the formula.

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1: 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And mention the fact that the Lord is our one and only Savior. And just to let you know, he's on his way. 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
1: Where would I be?
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0: people wonder if God has enough grace to cover all the sins in their life. But Dr. Tony Evans says that's the last thing we have to worry about. He'll tell us why as we spend 2 minutes with Tony.
1: There is more than enough water in the ocean and the seas for every fish that has ever existed. I don't care how many generations of fish there has been, there is more than enough water to handle them. Fish don't have to wonder, is there anywhere to swim today? Because there's more than enough. There is more than enough foliage in the forest to handle all the generations of animals and birds and reptiles and insects that have ever existed. Because while they dying, new leaves are growing and new grass is growing. In other words, God keeps the foliage coming so that generationally there's more than enough. There is more than enough.
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Some of us get praise at sporting events, concerts, toward celebrities and all. But this God of praise we're sending up to the heavenly throne, yeah. To the true king, the one who deserves all the praise, all the glory.

0: cause the glory of the Lord will keep your face down. Whatever comes from the heart comes out the mouth of spreading truth to the east, west, north, and the south. He is mighty, Jesus Christ is who I'm all about. The lie, the Lord, he gave me life. I stand up on the solid rock. My lips are filled with song of praise. I met the Lord, he opened my ears and my eyes received the culture shock. I won't ever be the same, even my language has changed. Hallelujah to the highest, I'm gonna give a God of praise. Gonna let everyone know who I serve. Jesus Christ, if you don't know, he saves. Now you heard.
1: We're taking it back to the throne, cause worship belongs to God alone. Amen.

and glorify him on high. If we did it for the world, then we can't say that we're shot. For the kingdom's sake to live and scratch and die his game. How could he set the captives free and take the blame? Man, the thing we can do is tell them thanks. The gratitude that we have should reflect the praise. The spirit is indeed willing, let it have its way. Raise it to a high level, giving y'all the praise. We're taking it back to the throne, cause worship belongs to God alone, not man. That creation they didn't make, when we were dying in our sins they couldn't take. There's only one God, the Father who sent his Son, dying on the cross so we can be forgiven. This kind of praise is non-stop, this kind of praise is love, yada yada yada yada yada. Make a joyful shout unto the Lord that he lands. If we can shout at the Super Bowl and raise our hands, how much more should we give to our Father in heaven? What he did is worth more, we need to sing in his presence. Stop giving God the leftovers and bring him reverence. Showing more respect for celebrities makes no sense. It's time to give back to biblical principles. God's not impressed with the actress, so render it all. I'm giving him what he deserves, he is sovereign, majestic, inspired. Shut up in my bones if I don't reach out this message to every generation. Stop making excuses. When you're thankful for the Lord, it shouldn't be hard to do this. Reach up to the Father with extended hands. No distractions, keep a focus, staying tuned in him. Don't mimic this world, we are his witnesses. As children of God, we should be setting the trends. We're taking it back to the throne, cause worship belongs to God alone, not man.

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He's a rock of all ages. He'll never ever

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free. 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Now I'm strong enough to run, he said I couldn't go around. But I had to go, so he didn't leave or forsake each day. His mercy's all new, and his grace is so amazing. I never would have found the way if it wasn't for the Lord showing me the greatest thing to exit out the situation. Lessons have to be learned. I am a pupil in his sight, so hear these words, I'm testifying. God is faithful, he is just, it wasn't more than I could bear. I have to walk in them shoes that God designed for me to wear. 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Stampeding like

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0: It's the mixture, the scripture for the 9-6, you see. Let's take a trip down the road of eternal life. A pathway that's peaceful, no room for strife. It's kinda different, ain't it? No limitation.
1: So what you saying?
0: The formula I'm talking about is salvation. Every nation's entitled to a toast. Bottoms up to the Father, the Son, plus the Holy Ghost. Mix the bitter with the sweet. Just move your feet, cause I'm a sanctified blood wash homie. And
1: it's the mixture for the scripture in the 9-6.
0: And
1: the formula is what you need real quick. He gets you through the rough weather.
0: What is he?
1: He's the same today, yesterday, and forever. Kinda clever.
0: Woo.
1: Leave you never. He won't forsake ya. Never let it overtake ya or break ya. Once I met the Lord, it was on, Dander. I got a double dose of the formula.
0: What you say?
1: Better get what Jesus did. Better get what Father God did.

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It set me free. Yeah, I was a fool thinking I was cool. I never knew that the devil was using me as a tool. What did you

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Nearly them. 50 them. Russell Shawani them. 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Yeah. Go get the formula. 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

0: He's a shelter.
1: Some people wonder if God has enough grace to cover all the sins in their life. But Dr. Tony Evans says that's the last thing we have to worry about. He'll tell us why as we spend 2 minutes with Tony.

0: There is more than enough water in the ocean and the seas for every fish that has ever existed. I don't care how many generations of fish there has been, there is more than enough water to handle them. Fish don't have to wonder, is there anywhere to swim today? Because that's more than enough. There is more than enough foliage in the forest to handle all the generations of animals and birds and reptiles and insects that have ever existed. Because while they dying, new leaves are growing and new grass is growing. In other words, God keeps the foliage coming so that generationally there's more than enough. There is more than enough oxygen for all the human beings.
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0: simply hate you. 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
1: Don't they know that I am just a man? Scheming on my name and I don't even know who they are. Funny when your name is in demand, but they don't give you flowers till you

went and did it like I had to have it. 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
3: This evening, we are coming from Psalm 73. We are looking at a problem that this appraiser of God was dealing with. He wanted to make sure that what he was doing for the Lord and his service to the Lord was complete, that he understood himself what was going on. Because sometimes we sing songs that really don't have good meaning, and sometimes we do things that we don't know what we're doing because we don't understand it. So at this point of dealing with the wicked and the blessed of God, Asaph had a problem. He didn't understand. He knew that God was good to Israel. He knew that God had good intentions for those that were pure in heart. But his feet had almost slipped because he didn't understand what was going on betwixt the wicked and the righteous. Sometimes it seems like when you're doing right, you always come up against trials and tribulations, which that's natural. But when you're a preacher or when you're a leader, whether it is of the choir, or whether it is preaching the gospel and leading a congregation, it is good for you to know yourself what you're doing. So Asaph wanted to be sure of his leadership, because he saw that the wicked was prospering while the righteous was suffering and going through with different things. They were being blessed abundantly. And we understand how it is when we are doing right and trying to please God. It seems like everything happened. Our bills are due and our money is short. But it seems like when we look across on the other side, the wicked is prospering and they got everything their hearts desire. And so Asaph was really concerned about this until he went to church. And when he went to church, he found out that it wasn't like that. He found out the truth about it. He found out that because the wicked was prospering, it didn't mean that they were doing good, that they were satisfied in their heart. A lot of times people are doing good and prospering, but that does not make them completely happy on the inside. But a Christian, when you live for the Lord, you might have your days of suffering, and you're going to have them, but at least you can lay down and fall down on your knees and find comfort in God. But Asaph said, my foot almost slipped because I was looking at the wicked and seeing how they were prospering. But I went to church and I found out different. And I said, I was very ignorant. I was very ignorant to think like I was thinking. The wicked is almost to come to an end. The wicked won't be anymore. The wicked is going to have a day of judgment. A wicked is going to have to pay for all of the things that they do that's wicked, and they think God is not looking at

them. You know, sometimes we do our wrongdoing and we hide behind motel rooms and we hide behind our little things, and we feel like God is not looking at us. But God see us. He see us when we're doing good, and he see us when we're doing wrong. But I want to ask the question, what do you want out of this life? Asaph found out when he went to church that he had been very ignorant in looking at the wicked and seeing all of the good that was happening to them in this life. He made a decision that I'd rather have Jesus. In Psalms 73:25, it says here, who have I in heaven but you, Lord? And there is none upon the earth that I desire beside you. My flesh and my heart fail, but God is the strength of my heart and portion, my portion forever. When we make up our mind that Jesus is our portion, being a leader, we will be able to know what we're suffering for. Sometimes if we don't know what we're suffering for, we can't teach it to others. We can't sing it to others. But when we know what we're singing about, see, Asaph knew after he went to church that he had a future, and he wanted to make sure as a leader that he would give hope to those in the future. A preacher cannot preach hope of eternal life unless he have hope himself. So let us make a choice in our life, in this life. It's going to pass away one day. But who and what do you want? But as for me, I say like Asaph said in verse 25 or 73, whom have I in heaven but you? And there is none upon earth that I desire but Asaph was envious of the proud. When he said, when I saw the prosper, despite their wickedness, despite of what they were doing, they seemed to live such a painless life. Their bodies are so healthy and strong. And you know, sometimes we as Christians, we do the best we can, and seem like to me, we have our arthritis and pains and trials and tribulation. I think Paul had his thorn in the flesh. And he went on to say they wear pride like a jewel around their neck. They wore nice clothes. These fat cats, he called them, have everything their hearts could ever wish for. And this is why I was so envious of these folks. But I learned better. They scoff and they speak only evil. In their pride, they seek to crush others. They got a pledge out of seeing other people suffer or seeing the offering plate emptied. And so the people were dismayed and confused. They still was not at peace with themselves after having all of the things and all of the blessings seem like they still wasn't satisfied. That's the way life is now. You might be rich, you might be have plenty, but are you really satisfied? What is it in life, in this life, that really matters to you? Is the riches of this life
brings you complete joy.

Does it bring you complete hope for the future? Does it bring you comfort in seeing your children come out of drugs and off of skid row? Does the prosperity of this life bring joy and peace in your heart when the water is flooding and 911 and is hitting and they're being destroyed? Does it bring you peace? Or can you say truly, as Asaph said in the 25th verse, to whom have I? What do you want in this life? Who do you need? A song I heard said, I'd rather have Jesus than have silver and gold. I'd rather have Jesus than to have houses and land. I have made God my choice. I found out years ago what I want in this life more than anything else is to have Jesus. Whom have I in heaven but you, Lord? Who do we have to depend upon but you, O God? And there is none upon earth can satisfy me. None upon earth that I desire more than my God. My flesh and my heart fail, but God is my strength. He's the strength of my heart, and he's my portion forever. And I give him the glory. I give him praise and honor for saving my soul and for showing me that the world did not have nothing to offer me, but Jesus is my portion. Let us not be envious of the wicked. Let us not envy those that have more than we, or those that can speak better than us. Let us not be jealous of them, but let us choose Jesus as our portion. And he would give us strength. He would give us our joy. He would give us peace so that we can lay down at night and rest in peace and hope. And in hope for the future. And this is what Asaph wanted. He wanted to give the people in the future a hope. If we know that we have eternal life, we can preach it to others. But if we are not sure ourselves, then we cannot tell people things that we don't know. We got to first believe Jesus for ourselves. We got to first know that we have a future hope in Jesus Christ and that we can choose him above all things. And again, I say, whom have I in heaven but you, Lord? And there is none on earth, nothing on earth that I desire beside you.

that were envious of the proud. When he said, when I saw the prosper, them prosper despite their wickedness, despite of what they were doing, they seemed to live such a painless life. Their bodies are so healthy and strong. And you know, sometimes we as Christians, we do the best we can. And it seems like to me, we hop, we have our arthritis and pains and trials and tribulation. I think Paul had his thorn in the flesh. And he went on to say they wear pride like a jewel around their neck. They wore nice clothes. These fat cats, he called them, have everything their hearts could ever wish for. And this is why I was so envious of these folks. But I learned better. They scoff and they speak only evil. In their pride, they seek to crush others. They got a pledge out of seeing other people suffer or seeing the offering plate emptied. And so the people were dismayed and confused. They still was not at peace with themselves after having all of the things and all of the blessings seem like they still wasn't satisfied. That's the way life is now. You might be rich, you might be have plenty, but are you really satisfied? What is it in life, in this life, that really matters to you? Is the riches of this life bring you complete joy? Does it bring you complete hope for the future? Does it bring you comfort in seeing your children come out of drugs and off of skid row? Does the prosperity of this life bring joy and peace in your heart when the water is flooding and 911 and is hitting and they're being destroyed? Does it bring you peace? Or can you say truly, as Asaph said in the 25th verse, to whom have I? What do you want in this life? Who do you need? A song I heard said, I'd rather have Jesus than have silver and gold. I'd rather have Jesus than to have houses and land. I have made God my choice. I found out years ago what I want in this life more than anything else is to have Jesus. Whom have I in heaven but you, Lord? Who do we have to depend upon but you, O God? And there is none upon earth can satisfy me. None upon earth that I desire more than my God. My flesh and my heart fail, but God is my strength. He's the strength of my heart, and he's my portion forever. And I give him the glory. I give him praise and honor for saving my soul and for showing me that the world did not have nothing to offer me, but Jesus is my portion. Let us not be envious of the wicked.

Let us not envy those that have more than we, or those that can speak better than us. Let us not be jealous of them, but let us choose Jesus as our portion. And he will give us strength. He will give us our joy. He will give us peace.

If we are not sure ourselves, then we cannot tell people things that we don't know. We got to first believe Jesus for ourselves. We got to first know that we have a future hope in Jesus Christ and that we can choose him above all things. And again, I say, whom have I in heaven but you, Lord? And there is none on earth, nothing on earth that I desire beside you. Praise the Lord. Chiquita.

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Just in case there's somebody here lost tonight and don't know Jesus, this song is for you. Can I sing it tonight? Can I sing it tonight? Can I sing it tonight? Listen here. Do let me take a little time out.

I want y'all to help me tell them tonight. 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
1: If you're living in sin,
0: oh,
1: help

0: wherever you are, whatever you're going through, I want to let you know that God can fix it for you. Can I get a witness tonight? Oh, introduce you to the Lord. The reason why Jesus is a mighty, mighty good friend.
1: Some people wonder if God has enough grace to cover all the sins in their life. But Dr. Tony Evans says that's the last thing we have to worry about. He'll tell us why as we spend 2 minutes with Tony.
2: There is more than enough water in the ocean and the seas for every fish that has ever existed. I don't care how many generations of fish there has been, there is more than enough water to handle them. Fish don't have to wonder, is there anywhere to swim today? Because there's more than enough. There is more than enough foliage in the forest to handle all the generations of animals and birds and reptiles and insects that have ever existed.

0: Because while they dying, new leaves are growing and new grass is growing. In other words, God keeps the foliage coming so that generationally there's more than enough. There is more than enough oxygen for all the human beings over thousands.
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I don't just want the Lord to flow in my life. I want the overflow. Because that's where he pours his oil. And that's where he shows his oil. In the overflow. Come, we're getting ready to worship. 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We're getting ready to tap that place.

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That's the only way. That's the only way I'm gonna make it. That's the only way. That's the only way. Oh, that's the only way. You go, baby. You gotta come in. To the overflow, to the overflow. He'll refresh you, he'll renew you, he'll revive you. 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

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It's time for you to shake yourself. It's time for you to make the devil out of a liar. Tell him he's a liar. I'm coming. I'm coming out. And I got the victory in my hand. I'm gonna almost tell you. That's a breath. Come on, you ought to bless him. You ought to praise him. You ought to give him glory. Oh, give him glory. Give him glory. He still deserves the praise. He still deserves our praise. No matter what you're going through, come on. Yeah. Come on into the overflow. He'll pick you up. He'll pick you up. He'll take you in his arms. He'll make it all right. I feel that tonight. It's all right. Everything. Everything is all right. In the overflow. That's the overflow. In the overflow. In the overflow. 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

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Thank you for the victory in my spirit. Thank you for the victory in my mind. Thank you for the victory in my circumstance. God, I praise you. I worship you. I give you glory. I give you praise. No God like you nowhere. Hallelujah. Hallelujah. 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We take the time to bless you. We take the time to praise you. We take time to lift you up. Hallelujah. Thank you, thank you, thank you, thank you, thank you. Thank you for the overflow. Thank you for the refreshing in our spirit. Thank you for the refreshing in our home. Thank you for the refreshing, God. Thank you for the refreshing in my anointing. Come on, give him praise.

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6: 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Come on.
7: Bless the Lord, oh my soul, and everything that's within me. Come on. I will bless his name. Is there anybody in this place that is here to bless him? 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

0: 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Sing it again.
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0: Bless the Lord at all times. Oh, yeah.
1: Bless the Lord at all times.
0: Come on, do the second one. For the Lord our God is great.
1: For the Lord our God is great.
0: Come on, say, perfect Lord in all your ways.
1: The Lord in all your ways.
0: I like this. Say this.

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1: Bless the Lord. 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
3: 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He makes the tough calls, stays cool under pressure, and knows ball like nobody else. 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
4: Every day, this is my prayer. This is my passion towards you. And of all that you've done, and all that you're going to do, can't thank you enough for your goodness and your mercy, and for all of what you've done in my life. But above all else, give me yourself.

Teach me how to rest in you. Teach me how to lean on you. When I don't know which way to go. When my body is wrecked with pain. So many times we're in a hurry to get out of your presence. But sometimes we gotta learn how to wait. Wait, I say again, wait on the Lord. Because it's in the overflow. I don't just want the Lord to flow in my life. I want the overflow. Because that's where he pours his oil. And that's where he shows his oil. In the overflow. Come, we're getting ready to worship. 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We're getting ready to tap.

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Listen, you can't stay where you are. It's time for you to come out. It's time for you to get up. It's time for you to shake yourself. It's time for you to make the devil out of a liar. Tell him he's a liar. I'm coming. I'm coming out. And I got the victory in my hand. I'm gonna love the Messiah. That's a breath. Come on, you ought to bless him. You ought to praise him. You ought to give him glory. Oh, give him glory. Give him glory. He still deserves the praise. He still deserves our praise. No matter what you're going through. Come on. Yeah. Come on into the overflow. He'll pick you up. He'll pick you up. He'll take you in his arms. He'll make it all right. I feel that tonight. It's all right. Everything. Everything is all right. In the overflow. In the overflow, in the overflow, oh, hey, the devil can't stay, in the overflow, he can rise, in the overflow, thank you for the honor.

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0: mama. I wish you stopped walking and talking so all eyes could be on you.
1: Don't mind.
0: The only thing makes you mad when you're having church.
1: My is this.

0: Gemini, he don't mind you going down on your knees.
1: He don't mind.
0: You ain't talking to God. You're thinking about your main squeeze.
1: He don't mind.
0: I wish you stop texting your friends, if you please.
2: No, that's right.
1: He don't mind.
0: The only thing
1: makes him mad when you have in church.
0: Let me say it. He don't mind. Cussing and fussing.
1: He don't mind.
0: Shaking and faking.
1: He don't mind.
0: Jimmy, yeah. We getting ready.

0: Anybody know it's good? God is good. 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Oh, taste and see that the Lord is good, y'all. When trouble came, didn't bend, didn't break, but I stood. You know what happened? He said, upon this rock, I will build my church, y'all. And the gates of hell shall not prevail. You know what? When I go to church, y'all, I get down on my knees. Down on my knees. Feel the power. 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
1: I know that's right.
0: You've been through too much, and you drove a good little ways to come to church and let the devil.

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0: keep on shouting day, day by day. And I believe in my heart tonight that by grace, by God's grace, by God's grace, oh, I'll make it someday. How many of y'all believe that tonight? Yes, I will. Yes, I will.
1: I'll make it someday.
0: You know, when I get over that, here's what I want to do.

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Yes, I do. When I get over there, you know what? I want to be able. Yeah.

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Most of all, I'll be satisfied. Yeah, if I could just see my Savior's face. How many of y'all want to see his face when you get there? Woo! Will you see me?

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0: Someday.
1: How many of y'all believe that tonight? Yes, I will.
0: Oh, yes.
1: Oh, yes, I will.
0: I'll make it to heaven someday.
1: If I live right, I'll make it.
0: Oh,
1: yes, I will. Yes, I will. If I treat my neighbor right, I believe I'll make it. Yes, I will. If you believe you're gonna make it, just wave your hand today. I don't know about you, but I believe that, by grace, by God's grace, by grace. Oh,

0: 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After all that I've been through, I can say I'm living proof.
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0: Let me shout something with y'all. 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
0: to the cross and stretched him out wide. Look at him. One of them old mean Roman soldiers was so rude to Jesus. He pierced Jesus. He pierced him in the side. Melvin, where you at?
2: Jesus knew
0: he
2: had to depart.
0: Even though.

0: see this life. Lord, I see it. Yes, I do.
1: Yes, I do.
0: He said, I really, really love you. Yeah.

0: it up. He just rock me. Rock me.
1: Rock me.
0: Rock me.
1: Rock me.
0: Rock me.
1: Rock me.
0: Rock me.
1: Rock me.
0: In the prayer
1: rock
0: of his heart.
1: In the midnight.
0: He rock me.
1: He rock me.
0: He rock me.
1: In the morning.
0: He rock me.
1: He rock me.
0: He rock me.
1: In the evening.
0: My soul.
1: Oh, yeah.
0: He rock me.
1: Oh,
0: he rock me.
1: Oh,
0: hey.
1: Hey. Hey.
0: If I had no time,
1: oh, yeah.
0: No time. I was saying I did.

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0: Father, we ask you.
1: Some people wonder if God has enough grace to cover all the sins in their life. But Dr. Tony Evans says that's the last thing we have to worry about. He'll tell us why as we spend 2 minutes with Tony.
0: There is more than enough water in the ocean and the seas for every fish that has ever existed. I don't care how many generations of fish there has been, there is more than enough water to handle them. Fish don't have to wonder, is there anywhere to swim today? Because there's more than enough. There is more than enough foliage in the forest to handle all the generations of animals and birds and reptiles and insects that have ever existed. Because while they're dying, new leaves are growing and new grass is growing.
2: See, you're not going to need the Bible in heaven. You need the basic Bible instructions right and bylaws for living on earth. See, you're not going to need the Bible in heaven. You need the Bible right now. You need to walk in the principles of the Bible while you're on earth so you can live a successful life in Christ Jesus. Let us pray. Our Father, which art in heaven, I will be thy name. Thy kingdom come, thy will be done on earth as it is in heaven. Give us this day our daily bread and forgive us our debts as we forgive our debtors. Lead us not into temptation, but deliver us from evil. For thine the kingdom, power, and the glory forever. Amen. Today, we are looking at works of the flesh. What are the works of the flesh that will not inherit the kingdom of God? Well, the works of the flesh are found in Galatians, the 5th chapter, the 19th verse. Let us go there. It says, now the works of the flesh are manifest, which are these: adultery, fornication, uncleanness, lasciviousness, idolatry, witchcraft, hatred, variance, emulation, wrath, strife, sedition, heresy, envying, murders, drunkenness, reveling, and such like, of the which I tell you before, and as I have told also you in time

path, that they which do such things shall not inherit the kingdom of God. Now, let's break each one of these down and tell you what each one of them mean. Adultery, we know, is when a person is married and they step outside of their marriage in another relationship with another person. That is adultery. It can be sexual or it could be of the heart, but it is nonetheless adultery. Fornication. Fornication is when a person is not married and they are with the person sexually. It can also be of the heart as well. Again, we have body and we have heart, okay? And that is fornication. Now, one has more implications, but they're still wrong and they both will take you to hell. Uncleanness, foulness, dirtiness, filthiness, or lack of cleanliness. Cleanliness. So whatever God deems clean, you go the other way and you're foul, dirty, filthy, or lacking cleanness. This can be of the mind and this could be of the heart. Lasciviousness, unrestrained sexual behavior, lustfulness, indicating sex interest or expression of lust or lewdness. This can be in the mind and in the heart. It can also be acted out. Adultery, idolatry. Idolatry is the worship of other idols. Extreme admiration, love, or variance for someone or something. Anything that you love and you put before God is idolatry. Witchcraft is the practice of magic with or without evil purpose. You don't have to be an evil purpose to practice magic. Religious practice involving magic and affinity with nature. Bewitching or fascinating, attraction or charm. Okay. Hatred. Hatred is intense dislike or ill will toward God or to another person or to man. Either one of them is hatred. Variance. Variance. It is the fact or quality of being different, divergent, or inconsistent. The state or fact of disagreeing or quarreling to the point of not getting things done for the body of Christ. It's in your mind and it's out the mouth and it's in the heart to the way that it stops the work of the Lord. Emulation, effort to match or surpass a person or achievement, typically by emulating someone. So we are not to be emulators of man. We're to be emulators of Christ. Wrath, extreme anger, strong, vengeful anger or indignation. That is over the top of being angry, just, you know, mad at somebody. It's over the top. Strife, bitter or violent conflict or dissension, anger or violence, disagreement between two people or a group is strife. Sedition. Sedition is conduct or speech inciting people to rebel against the authority of a state or monarch. In other words, sedition as far as rebelling against God. Heresies. Heresy is belief or opinion contrary to Christ's doctrine. We read the Bible, we know Christ's doctrine. If you're going against that Christ's doctrine, then you are in heresy. Envying, desiring to have a quality, possession, or other desirable attributes belonging to someone else. That is envy. Murder, the unlawful, premeditated killing of one human being by another. Drunkenness, the state of being intoxicated or intoxication. Reveling, enjoying oneself in a lively, noisy way, especially with drinking and dancing. Excessive and unruly celebration or party which lacks restraint and goes beyond appropriateness. These things

0: fear are works of the flesh. And in the word of God, in Galatians, it tells us these things will not inherit the kingdom of God. It means inherit means will not live in, will not stay in, will not be in the kingdom of God. None of these things. Now, how do we get rid of these things? The answer is Jesus. We have to repent and we have to open our door, which is our heart, to Jesus. In Revelation 3:19, as many as I love, I rebuke and chasten. Be zealous, therefore, and repent. This is Jesus talking. Behold, I stand at the door and knock. If any man hear my voice and open a door, I will come in into him and will sup with him and he with me. Let Jesus in. He's standing there. He's right there. He wants to come in. So what you're going to have to do is you're going to have to press, because the enemy is pressing down on you with temptation, with these things of the flesh, works of the flesh. And you're going to have to say no to them and yes to Jesus. So how do we do that? Well, we're going to put on the armor of God. We're going to starve the flesh and feed the spirit, your man, your spirit man. We're going to feed it by the word of God. Now, God tells us in Ephesians to put on that whole armor of God. And you got to do it time after time after time. You got to make yourself do it, because the flesh is not going to want to let you do that. Nor is the spirit of the evil one, who is the tempter. Let us pray. Father God, thank you so much for this opportunity to come before your people. In Chronicles, you said, if my people, which are called by my name, would humble themselves, turn and pray, you would heal them. Lord, we are repenting, we're turning, and we're praying, and we're asking for healing. In your mighty, wonderful name. Amen. I got some moments for you. This week, I want to encourage you spiritually to look back over Galatians 5 and pray about these things. If you have any of these things in you, you have these things out of you, meaning you're going to have to go before the Lord, confess your sins, repent, and ask him to deliver you from these things. Now, let me give you a health moment. The health moment is to pray again about your health and ask God. Money moment. Again, I'm asking you to pray and look up some scriptures about money and let God direct you in your money. And then finally, relationship. Again, pray for all those that you are around at work, in your house, when you go to the store. Pray for salvation. God bless.
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2: Get back to the business. I feel the spirit moving through the city. I got the light shining, come get it. Walking with Christ, moving where it's gritty. Walking with Christ, moving where it's gritty. I feel the spirit moving through the city. I see the people trying to bring them with me. We got a light, tell them come and get it. Yeah.
3: Walk, walk, walk, walk, walk, walk.
2: I walk.
3: Walk, walk, walk, walk, walk, walk, walk.
2: We walkin'. Whoa, I was chasing my glory, then fell asleep. Woke me up and told me to go feed the sheep. Sent me deep in the streets just to bring them peace. Yeah, we be where them blankies be busting. Where they end your life with no discussion. But as soon as they see the light rushing, they know that the Lord walking with us, no bluffing. People say that I'm fake, I'm like, okay. Do you walk in the light or you throw shade? 1 more 6 on my skin, I got no shame. We was preaching about Jesus before fame. Get it? Take that. On my side, yeah, he been that. Ask the devil where my sins at. On the cross, cause he pinned that. Big throne where he sits at. Death hit him, then he hit back. Resurrected, yeah, that's big facts. Told us hold it down till he get back. Back, get back to the business. I feel the spirit moving through the city. I got the light shining, come get it. Walking with Christ, moving where it's gritty. Walking with Christ, moving where it's gritty. I feel the spirit moving through the city. I see the people trying to bring him with me. We got a light, tell him come and get it. Yeah, with me, step in the scene with the fly, had to keep it so steady, don't fall for the fights, had to cut out the session, he guarded the crop. Hold up, spiritual weapons, when miracles happen, I'm never surprised, cause the guy ain't serving no Hannah Montana, ain't switching my bed, like David, we swinging a rock. We kicking this beating, why serve Yeshua, even if it mean I'm bleeding. Come kill my flesh, my soul still breathing.

I feel the spirit moving through the city. I got the light shining, come get it. Walking with Christ, moving where it's gritty. Walking with Christ, moving where it's gritty. I feel the spirit moving through the city. I see the people trying to bring them with me. We got a light, tell them come and get it. Yeah. Yeah.

0: Hey, what's happening, man?
1: Hey, what's up, man? I'm so glad to be back.
2: It's good to have you back.
1: I can't believe I'm with the one.
2: You know what? Somebody that's with all of us. You know, he that hath friends must
0: first show himself friendly.
1: Right. Well, I know by being in this place that there's a whole lot of people that wants to know who this friend is. Why don't you tell them about it, Mark?
2: Well, there's a friend that sticks closer than any brother. I got a lot of brothers, right?
1: Yeah.
2: You know who that friend is.

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0: 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I play dress up with my sisters and I sing and make videos. 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

All your sicknesses and your pains, why don't you bring them to me? In that place, I'll give you help. Yes, I will.

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And by my word, I'm gonna feed you, my children. 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

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Got cleaned up and I only serve a big guy. Fresh start time, fresh new mind. Free on the inside, free on the outside. 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
1: I say, yeah, buddy, rolling like a big shot. 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

0: 惨的呀。原来的是少女心，哎呀妈的，我都是 GOG。不用再比出方去观察 ，Giving up a reality check。Gonna beat up the devil, telling you about the place where he dwells, known as hell。There's only one way, one truth and one life, and that's the Christ Jesus. Don't be deceived. He's trying to snatch you from, pull you down to where he has to be. So rise above and receive one love, life, and have it abundantly. And I'm checking out, but before I go, no.That is all about Christ.
1: The civil authorities have issued a child abduction emergency for all of Texas beginning at 6:06 p.m. and ending at 9:06 p.m. Amber Alert. Child abduction for Manor, Texas. Missing children are Ashley Alvarenga Duarte, 14-year-old white female last seen wearing a brown shirt with light blue polka dots and blue jeans, and Adara Alvarenga Duarte, 2-month-old white female last seen wearing a white onesie with cats. 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Amber Alert.

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Missing children are Ashley Aurora and Eduardo, 14-year-old white female last seen wearing a brown shirt with light blue polka dots and blue jeans, and Adara Aurora and Eduardo, 2-month-old white female last seen wearing a white onesie with cats. 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

Yes, I will. Yes, I will. I wait on you. It's an honor to wait. Come on, Robin, help me sing.

what I'm saying. The world goes on, it's not delaying. Get in, get out, or get run over. Don't be looking for your four-leaf clover. 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I think about it, how far you got to go. Pretty soon you're gonna get your feel. So let me tell you now about the real deal. Your mind controls your destination. A new image in your imagination. Not by muscle, nor by mind, by your mind. 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Success, yes, your brain brought it. 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

0: Hey, Alex, man. What's up, man? How you doing?
1: What's up, brothers?
2: Been a long time since you got a fade. It must be your anniversary.
1: Yeah, man. 25 years and counting.
0: 25 years? Hey, man, you mean you managed to keep a woman happy for over 5 minutes?
1: Whatever. I know how to handle my business.
2: And your son is off in college, right?
1: Yeah, that kid is seriously maintaining his hustle, man. Med school and all. I'm really proud of it.
0: Yo, man. You've really built quite a legacy for yourself.
1: To be honest, I really don't think I'd be here if it wasn't for my wife and kid. I truly feel blessed.
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0: I hear you, man.
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0: put your hands together for my friend and my brother, Brother Jay Moss. Come on.
1: Come on, PDA. Play that Pajam Praise Groove for me. Can I get y'all to make some crazy praise noise in here? Come on. Come on. Come on. Now, Byron, I want you to do this like this. Listen.
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0: How can I repay you for all you've done for me? 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

0: the clock, tick tock, time to drop the Glock. Come up with a phone, I'm like non-stop. Genocide, not passing my beat, but by why? Can we bend her? We bend, we got to put it work. Killing one another, and it's a shame. We need to come out of the
1: game. Some people wonder if God has enough grace to cover all the sins in their life. But Dr. Tony Evans says that's the last thing we have to worry about. He'll tell us why as we spend 2 minutes with Tony.
2: There is more than enough water in the ocean and the seas for every fish that has ever existed. I don't care how many generations of fish there has been, there is more than enough water to handle them. Fish don't have to wonder, is there anywhere to swim today? Because that's more than enough. There is more than enough foliage in the forest to handle all the generations of animals and birds and reptiles and insects that have ever existed. Because while they dying, new.
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5: 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On a Thursday night, listen to me. 7 to 10 p.m. each and every Thursday night. Also included within those 3 hours, Bible study program through His Word, where we go through the Word of our great and mighty Elohim. Remember, I'll be playing classic gospel music, contemporary gospel music, and also Bible study all between 7 and 10 p.m. on a Thursday night. I would love for you to join me, listen to me, as we're going all over the world with the message of our Yahushua Moshiach, the message of Yahuwah, the only one who can truly save us from our sins, restore to us the land that He gave unto us, and to also grant eternal life. Thank you again for listening.
6: What is the law of sin and death? Because Adam disobeyed Yahuwah, he was cursed with death. Death is the curse of the law. And for us, the only way to be free from this curse is through faith in Yahusha as our kinsman redeemer. When you read Paul, you have to truly understand what he's speaking about. And over the last four parts, we have thoroughly went through all of the objections. Throughout the way, people have tried to interject between the different parts that push their indoctrination. But at this time that we're in, I don't have time for it. If you truly care about the word, please review all of what has been put out and try to understand what is being taught here. Justifying lawlessness through Paul shows that you are attached to tares. If you care about your soul, you should repent and turn to Yahweh and His truth. You don't have much more time left. Stop trying to defend what you're taught in religion. I've thoroughly explained most of these common objections people have for not keeping the Torah, and if you have listened to understand, you will see that the objections people have used, they're just to push their belief because they don't want to keep our Father's word. They will be held accountable for this, and I went through this thoroughly so that there was a strong explanation for anyone who says they are confused. And this last topic of the law and sin and death is like the final boss, because Christians use what Paul's referring to in the law of sin and death, and they use it to justify the rejection of the Torah and say they're not under the law. It is sad, and I truly warn you from following this. You will not get a second chance if you die in this rebellion.